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1: 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Welcome back to The Nightlife. 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
0: Steve Nice
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1: I'm about to pull up on you right quick. 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They got to do with me. Come outside right quick.
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0: man, Sirski. It's summertime, DF Dub. K104 Street Swag Sunday. HIT, hit that. The mayor is in the building. The sun's out. The buns are out. Girl, I'm just trying to figure out where the hot dog go. Yeah, I got one question, DF Dub. Who want to get they laugh on? Did y'all go to that Martin last night? I'm talking about that man had me having Coca-Cola coming out my nose. Martin put on a hell of a show, but it was the opening comedians that was absolutely crazy. DF Dub, did y'all go to the show? Come on, man. 817-633-1045. Let me know if you went to the Martin show and you had a good time. I was in there with Hennessy. And you know when you get that Hen in your system, anything get pop. Hey, look, I might have another baby on the way. Hey, hit that. It's in the building. And I got bangers on the way. Summer Walker passes up next. Let's go.
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0: Dub, this the big homie Bay Bay, the big fish from K104. 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

Hold on, boy. I almost started freestyling in this junk, man. K104 Street Swag Sunday. HIT hit that. The mayor is in the building. And ladies and gentlemen, Sunday Funday is only lit when the ballpark is jumping popcorn. You got your baseball bat. Texas Ranger hit a home run for the win. And if you want to be in there, baby, come on now. K104, baby, got your Sunday night baseball trivia game going down. $500 cash. Yeah, I'm talking about, I know them kids run through that refrigerator. I know them kids is getting on y'all nerves, and they got the AC outside because they won't shut them doors. So look, this $500 is going to help you a lot. We streaming on Peacock and K104. So at 7 p.m. on Sundays, moving forward, hit that, got the hookup for the biggest stage, the Sunday night baseball. You want to go celebrate with the winning team? And if you don't know who the winning team is, baby, something wrong with you, because it's Texas Rangers.

Yankees. I don't want to hear nothing about no Houston Astros. Sunday Night Baseball is back. Hit that got to hook up with $500 cash. Yeah, NBC. Hey, with MLB. It's K104. Hit that got more bangers on the way. What you trying to hear?

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0: damage. 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It's going up when Don Toliver and the Octane Tour slide into the AAC on Saturday.

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2: I'm a $1 million. Started out with 14 grams. Got them racing real life. 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
1: Boy, I'm finna swing. If Big Hoshi send you, if I don't like it, then I don't. And I will not pretend to. Long live Delio and long live PJ. Shout out to that West Dallas. Swung down the freeway. Way back in the gap. Boys had to wash their mouth. Cause sharks turn a trout when caught in that fish trap. Real Dallas cowboy with the boot on their neck. And since we own the Cowboys, that was a motherfucking catch.
2: Cliff, baby, 67, 35. Merging on the highway where them two systems collide.

0: Yeah, Iceman Turnt. That's that rant to the Atlanta, Drake, Future, Molly. K104 Street Swag Sunday, HIT, hit that. The mayor is in the building. And DFW, it's around the corner. Summer Walker, June 17th. All lovers. Hey, listen up. This still finally over it tour. So all my ladies, AAC is the only place to be. All the R&B vibes. It's going to be crazy. Keep it on K104. Hit that. Got your Summer Walker passes. Yeah. Or go log on myk104.com right now. Because 10 o'clock, I'm blessing somebody game. Don't go nowhere. I got more bangers on the way, baby. It's K104. Yeah, dude.
1: Yo, fam. Peep these bangers on deck next.
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0: in Hampton, about to make a play. 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

Sir Ski. That's that new Big X. That boy, Kevin got bands. It's called Ain't Never Slowing Down. K104, Street Swag Sunday, HIT, hit that. The mayor is in the building in DFW this weekend. Gonna be absolutely crazy. Why hit that? Because

0: gonna be crazy. And he's that the only person in the world that got the hookup. Keep it on K104. Plus, I got passes to Chris Brown and Usher.
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0: Dub, this the big homie Bay Bay, the big fish from K104. 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

sir. That's that Montana 700 right there. Count up. K104 Street Swag Sunday. HIT. Hit that. The mayor is in the building. And DF Dub, all my class of 2026, from kindergarten to elementary, middle school, high school, even college. Even my people that graduating vacation Bible school. Call in and shout your people out. Show them some love. 817-633-1045. Hit that. Open up the phone lines to the city, baby. We showing love to the class of 2026. In the meantime, in between time, got my bangers on the way, baby. Don't go nowhere. What you trying to hear?

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Can't you know, she thinks she me when she driving the sport. 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Lit up the city when I got a torch. I went and got it, I didn't have a choice. I'm from the dirty, we took the north. 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Straight in the streets when I jump out the porch. Yeah, Mrs. Trendsetter, whatever she do, they bite.

giving. That's that feeling my feelings. K104 Street Swag Sunday. HIT hit that. The mayor is in the building. And DF Dub, it's summertime. All my parents. Hey, look, I know y'all mad because them kids in that refrigerator. I know they turn up that AC. You telling them stop touching that thermostat and they keep doing it. Well, look, check this out, DF Dub. I got $500 for you. The Big Homie Bay Bay, NBC, Sunday night.

Baseball is going down every Friday. My man Bebe can hook you up with $500. Make sure y'all tune in around 7 p.m. because on Sunday, we watching baseball in the DFW. Football season ain't started yet. The Mavs didn't make it to the finals, but them Texas Rangers, they going to do their thing. Hey, in the meantime, I got my bangers on the way, baby. It's K104. 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
1: Getting a divorce. 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
2: Man, Chris can win the pick three, and he gone. Do you hear me?
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1: DF Dub, what's going on? It's your man Trey G. And you know, I can't go anywhere in Dallas without seeing my guy, man. Showing love to the city, giving back. And now he's right here at the K104 studios. It's attorney Josh Alexander from J. Alexander Law at 1-800-INJURED.
2: Thanks, Trey. Really excited to be here and finally be a part of the K104 family.
1: Yes, indeed, man. 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

my jam right there, man. 2 a.m. by Big X the Plug. That's like the perfect song for the after hours at the party. K104, your home for DFW's hip hop and R&B, Didi and the Bebe Show. I'm your host, the Fly Muchacho Accomplice, on this Sunday night, man. You know how we do on Sundays. Hey, first and foremost, shout out to all my churchgoers. Got to give time to the G-O-D, amen, on these Sundays. And you know, we have no basketball that went down on the weekend, which was kind of upsetting, but it just built up the hype. Hey, man, some Monday night NBA Finals, Spurs versus the Knicks. I know Texas ain't going to get swept, all right? So what you think? The Spurs in 6, 817-633-1045. Man, tap in if you tuned in. We going to turn up together. And, hey, did you go out? Did you go outside this weekend? Did the big station hook you up with some Martin Lawrence tickets? Let me know what was your favorite part of the show. You know, this weekend, you never going to guess who we got coming to town. Ooh, keep your ear to the speakers. So I can let you know all about it. And then in 2 weeks, oh, y'all know what day it is? Man, I gotta let you know. Matter of fact, these bangers up next. Don't touch that dial. Keep it on K104.

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2: 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I am
3: reincarnated. I was stargazing. Life goes on, honey.

At the party, K104, your home for DFW's hip hop and R&B, Didi and the Baby Show. I'm that fly muchacho accomplice. And yes, DFW, man, this weekend was a little crazy. You know what I'm saying? The rain was here and there, but it's going to clear up, man. On Monday, that weather is going to get, them clouds going to go away so that we can enjoy our day for the Spurs versus Knicks, man, the NBA Finals. But now that we're talking sports, you know what else is coming to town this week? Ooh, the World Cup. Yes, FIFA is going to be in the DFW. Let me know. Throw your two cents in the jar. How you feeling about that, man? All my soccer.

0: Lovers out there, 817-633-1045. You know what else is coming to town this weekend? Ooh, I gotta tell you about it. Keep your ear to the speakers. Still got a lot more bangers on the way. Keep it on K104. Let's go.
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1: Oh my God, Josh, can I try on your glasses?

went legit. 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I'm that fly muchacho, Accomplice. Yes, sir, man. I hope y'all had a great weekend. Because, you know, speaking of going legit, some of us do have to go legit, man, and leave our old lifestyle. Like Sauce Walker, you know, he's been known for the P-I-M-P. Well, he's been beefing with Drake, and it's been viral. Everybody knows that. He even wrote a song about it, just a little baby mama drama. So let me go ahead and catch y'all up with what's going on. So Drake, I guess, has been shooting at Sauce Walker's baby mama to where it became an issue and started a beef. And Sauce Walker capitalized off that by making a record to where all the biggest artists are posting this. Have you heard the song? Just a little baby mama drama. To me, it was genius. Because why go back and forth whenever you can put it on a song? Especially with Father's Day coming up. Let me know how you feeling. Throw your two cents in the jar. 817-633-1045. Does Drake getting too many beefs? And is this one that he can't win? Let me know. Speaking of Drake, oh, we got some more Drizzy Drake Iceman on the way and a lot more. It's K104.

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1: I used to think about immature things. 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

0: Juvenile and Meg Thee Stallion with BBB. That's my joint, too, I'm telling you. Y'all know where y'all heard it first. K104, your home for DFW's hip-hop and R&B, Didi and the Bebe Show. I'm your host, the Fly Muchacho Accomplice. And speaking of Meg Thee Stallion, you know, she's really good at posting, like, them thirst trap type of pictures. Fellas, y'all know what I mean on the gram. But shout out to Kanye West. You know, he just celebrated a birthday. And his wifey, Bianca Censuri, she's known for that. You know, just them new type of pictures. So she did another one, you know, on IG. But fellas, I got to ask this. Whenever a lady posts, like, a thirst trap type of picture and telling you happy birthday, don't you think that should be kind of like in the DMs, kind of private? Throw your two cents in the jar. 817-633-1045. Maybe that's just me. Yeah, I want the whole world seeing if that's for me. Anyways, got some Ellie Mae little things on the way and some headband and a lot more. It's coming off.
1: TD makes you laugh every morning.
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5: 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I ain't gonna lie. I'm gonna go and put it out there. I say that about Dee Dee all the time. Because, you know, Dee Dee will run up here talking about, I'm sorry, but I was rushing to get here, so I had to be quick. I'm like, yeah, she stink.
0: I'm stinking. I always get in that shower.
1: Funny and real. Dee Dee in the morning.

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0: Spin it. Hey, spin that. Hey, Young Miami will spin that. Is that going to be another summer anthem? You know, them city girls, they be trying to go up one when the city's... Y'all know what I mean. 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Dee Dee and the Baby Show. I'm that fly muchacho accomplice. I know the city boys, we're going to be up one right now, man. We got a lot more bangers on the way, too. And look, summertime has arrived. Shout out to class of 2026. You know, we done dealt with graduations, the whole nine yards, but summertime's in full effect. Now that them clouds done cleared away, hey, for this Big Money Monday, because it's almost 3 o'clock in the morning, the high is 92, the low is 75, and it's going to be like this all week. It is time to get to the nearest pool. It's time to get them 10 lines off you. Y'all know what it is, DFW. You think it's going to be a real hot summer? Are you a fan more of, like, whenever it's hot outside, or do you like it more in the wintertime? Throw your 2 cents in the jar, 817-633-1045. Because either way it go, hey, we got to keep them bangers banging. Back to back. Yes, sir, Ski. These are up next and a lot more. Keep it on K104.
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locked on the news tight. 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

life. 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I'm from the dirty, we took the north. 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
1: Let's get into this here. Let's celebrate birthdays. Here we go.
0: Hey, Eloise.
1: He's so hilarious. Oh, God. I'm sorry. All right. Happy birthday. Goes out to rapper Kanye West.
0: Kanye.
2: Chi-town.
1: Actor Keenan Ivory Wayans celebrating a birthday as well.
0: Comedy family.
1: And that's it. All right, let's celebrate.
2: Damn.
1: Let's kick off this thing with the memes like we do. Mine just says this. Listen, if we go out and you pick a table over a booth, I'm going home. I'm not even going to sit with you. I'm sorry.
2: Oh, no, fake.
1: Yeah, no. We got to have a booth.
2: Because why?
1: Right.
2: Booths are super comfortable.
1: Thank you. All right, there you go. Although somebody told me be careful of going to a booth in a restaurant. They said because when you're close to a booth on the wall, they said mice could run by and you would never know it.
0: Damn.
2: Oh, gosh.
1: On the side of the wall.
3: Yeah.
1: I didn't want to hear it either. But that's what somebody told me. And now every time I think about a booth, I think of it. But nonetheless, hey, what do you have over there?
3: All right, here we go. I'm a dad. If you're a dad and you need a joke, this is a dad joke. Feel free to use it. What do you call a man who enjoys living on his own with no wife or girlfriend?
1: Huh?
3: What do you call a man who enjoys living at home with no wife, no girlfriend?
1: Freedom.
3: You call him anytime you want.
0: Okay.
1: All right.
2: All right, I got one. Mine says, until you post me and we both lose our 304s together, ain't ish going on.
0: Dang.
2: Ain't ish going on. Ain't nothing on nothing.
3: 304s.
2: Yep.
0: From 304.
1: Right. JJ. Mm-hmm.
0: All right, watch the company you keep. Because it can be your own insiders updating your status to them outsiders.
1: Ooh, where you find that?
0: Ooh,
2: big one.
0: Wee.
2: Big one.
0: I got a little deep on that one.
1: All righty. That's how we do it. We kick the show off that way, everybody, with our early morning memes. Now, coming up, financial expert Ash Cash will be here with Money Making Mondays. We also got Hot Topics with another dope discussion for you. Woo-woo. And we got money with our $1,000 minute game. Here we go. It's Monday. It's Didi in the morning.
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8: 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I'm Mary O'Brien with your weather and traffic.
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8: Looks like we're dealing with some construction this morning. Arlington, your highway is closed due to construction. That's 360 southbound between New York Avenue and Heritage Parkway. Don't go that way. I'm pretty sure there's an alternate route, so just take that. Hudson Oaks, Weatherford, you have road construction. Your left lane's closed on 20 westbound at Highway 180. It's already causing slow traffic from Chuck Wagon Trail with a 5-minute delay. Now, when it comes to this weather, it's going to be a pretty nice day, just like yesterday. 93 for the high, 75 for the low. Only a 12% chance of rain today, so I don't think we'll be seeing those big storms like we did yesterday. It does look like we're under a river flood warning in a couple of different areas, so pay attention, turn around, don't drown. Right now, it's about 79 at the K104 headquarters in Arlington. That's your weather and traffic. 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
1: You ain't need to tell me what to say.
2: Exactly. Right there.
3: Where you going?
2: Where you going?

0: sometimes things don't work out.
1: You get used to it.
2: Here's another DD's date fail.
3: I want you guys to meet Mr. Jay.
4: Jay.
3: Hey, Jay, how you doing?
5: What's happening?
3: All right. Hey, Jay, we're doing good. Good morning. Jay, tell us a story. I guess you met somebody, you wanted to hook up, things went bad, what? Good. Talk to us.
5: Yeah. So I met Ebony through some mutual friends of ours, you know what I'm saying? And, you know, she's a real fly girl, you know what I'm saying? Fly, brown eyes, you know, fun vibes, you know what I'm saying? All that.
4: Okay.
5: And, you know, we got together and I decided to take her out, you know what I'm saying? We went out for some drinks, you know what I'm saying? Had some live music. Date was going well, you know what I'm saying? I was getting to know her, she was getting to know me.
3: Wait, hold on a second, Jay. How did you meet her?
5: Oh, we met through some mutual friends.
3: Okay. All right, so somebody tried to, was it a blind date with the mutual friends? They were like, here, we got somebody for you, or y'all just happened to be at the same location?
5: Yeah, we just happened to be at the same location, you know what I'm saying? I knew somebody that she was with, and you know what I'm saying? They just introduced us, and, you know, we had a vibe, and we just, you know, kicked off like that.
3: All right.

0: and y'all was sharing the food. You ain't eat most of it or nothing?
1: Nah, man. She was in my plate just as much as I was in hers.
2: Oh, damn. Oh, y'all man. In each other's plates.
0: Yeah. Sometimes
3: y'all like each other.
1: Man. I'm telling you, man.
4: Hey, well, let me ask you this, Jay. When y'all was sitting, standing by the car, man, just talking and everything, man, y'all getting ready to leave. Was there a kiss goodbye? Was a flirty type of hug that took place? Or was it just a friendly hug and y'all just dipped?
1: Hey, look, man. Mm-hmm. You know, I ain't the one to kiss and tell.
4: Right.
1: Or whatever.
0: He finna kiss and tell.
1: but, you know, we shared a little moment.
0: That's all I need.
2: You think maybe you got too touchy-feely, though, in that moment? Did you?
0: Damn.
5: Come on, Jay.
1: Well, I'll say this. If I did, then my energy was matched. I'll say that.
5: Ooh. Oh, so she brought it back. Mm.
0: What about, did you say, you know what I mean, too much? You know what I mean?
2: Yeah, man.
0: You know what I mean? You didn't say that too much?
1: That could have been a thing, but I'm working on it. I'm really working on it.
2: Right.
5: You got to work on what you did. You did something, Jay, that you can't pinpoint.
2: Well, hold on. There's two more things I need to ask. While you guys were eating and sharing food, was there any onions involved or shrimp or crab?
5: Because
2: if you're trying to kiss after that ain't a good thing.
1: Yeah, I understand. I'm not a seafood guy
2: anyway,
1: and I'm smarter than that. So, we didn't have any of the spices. You know,
0: I believe Jay. Maybe her phone just disconnected. Maybe she ain't paid a bill or something like that.
5: Maybe she went to jail.
2: Damn.
1: I hope not.
0: She got drafted.
1: She seemed like she had it together, and with the girls that I met her with, she don't seem like the type to have a phone cut off.
2: Okay,
0: right on.
2: Let me tell you something, Jay. Most people don't think mine would be cut off.
0: Shut up.
2: It was last month.
0: Jay said one thing I can tell is a woman who pay her bills.
2: Matter of fact, AT&T is calling me now.
1: My goodness.
2: Yeah.
1: Madness.
2: Yeah. It does happen. But anyways, listen.
1: You got to do better as a people, y'all.
2: I know it. I agree. But things get in the way.
0: Cut your auto pay on, folks.
2: Yeah. All right, listen. Let's find out if AT&T got it hurt or Verizon cut hers off.
0: Oh, God.
2: We're going to call her next and find out why she never did respond to Jay's text after they kissed and shared food and all this other kind of stuff. And then the next day, she just was like, bye. Damn. Ghosted him. Mm. We're going to find out what happened. And what's her name again? You said, what's her name?
1: Ebony.
2: You're going to find out what happened with Ebony and why she never called Jay back. Coming up. All right, y'all. It's Date Fail. It's Dee Dee in the morning.
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0: Open all night, hey.
1: All right, listen, I love that song, but we're going to stop everything this morning on this Monday. It's mm-hmm. Dee Dee in the morning. Jay Cruz is here, also Trey G and comedian J.J. Williamson. Let's get to the hot topics. Dr. Cheyenne Bryan is speaking out. Yeah.
2: Ooh-wee.
3: I caught it. Yeah, I caught that.
2: Boy.

0: wild to me that we do that.
1: I agree with her.
0: I do think that it's also timely that that is what she
1: hates. Yeah, yeah, of course.
0: I do think it's timely.
1: We hear you, girl.
0: Yeah.
1: And good timing, though. You, but you still didn't answer these people's question, and that is about your doctorate.
0: Yeah.
1: You still didn't answer the question,
0: she
1: though.
0: Did speak to that. She spoke to that on the red carpet as well with somebody. She was basically saying that she's not a slave to having to prove things to people.
1: I get it. I mean, that's what you still ain't proved. Okay. Let's move on. Daphne Joy.
2: She still ain't got it. So Daphne Joy out here, answering questions to the one and only DJ Academic, and he just straight up asking him.
3: If we went on a date, you let me f- the first night or not?
4: Dead ass.
3: Like, I'm dead ass. Like,
5: it just depends how well we get along.
3: Okay.
5: Yeah, and if there's chemistry, and if you...
3: I bet. That's what I'm talking about.
2: She's definitely milking this situation for what it's worth. That video that she popped up in that was released recently of her and that porn star and Diddy, who videotaped the whole thing anyway. So she was interviewing with Academics, and, you know, he went for it. He shot his shot.
1: Yeah.
0: People were saying how cringe it was that he even asked something like that. He asked, would you hit on the first date? Do you have to have a size requirement?
1: I mean, I'm with you, Cruz. What else do you ask? I mean,
0: what's your degree?
1: She's only in the public eye right now for that.
0: So, you can ask her more about the tape than your own personal. Hey, do I have a chance at getting in them draws?
1: A lot of men probably would love to know that. I don't know. All right, coming up later. Hey, DJ Steve Dice is going to get your week started, everybody, with the Monday Morning Wake Up Mix. We also got the 5 things you need to know to start your day. Ash Cash will help you get your money right with Money Making Mondays. And of course, speaking of money, we do have $1,000 for you.
2: Yes.
1: Coming up, get ready to spin that wheel and play our $1,000 minute game. It's going to be partly cloudy, and you're going to see highs today in the 90s. It's K104.
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3: 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Fort Worth, you're dealing with an accident this morning. Your right shoulder is blocked on 35W northbound at Westport Parkway. You got heavy traffic from Western Center Boulevard. Yeah, definitely try to avoid that if you can. It's only going to get worse. If you had in Arlington, you were dealing with road construction this morning on I-20 westbound at 360. Two left lanes were closed. They should already have that out of there by now. If not, they're working on clearing it out.
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3: I'm really hoping you enjoyed yesterday's weather, because today's going to be pretty much the same, all right? 94 for the high, 75 for the low. I don't know about y'all, but I caught a big storm in the morning. I don't think that's going to happen today. It's only like a 15% chance of rain, so some of you might catch a shower, right? We are under a river flood warning, though, so that means some areas might still have a lot of water. Please be cautious. Right now, it's about 79 in downtown Dallas. That's your weather and traffic. 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
1: Hey.
2: It's June 8th.
1: Beginning of the week.
2: Yep, good morning to J. Cruz.
1: Vamanos.
2: Hey, good morning, Trey G.
0: Hey, happy Monday.
2: And good morning to comedian J.J. Williams.
3: Good morning, good morning, good morning. Good people.
2: There she is, Ariel Grande, our traffic and weather. She's here to tell us all about our weather this morning. What you got?
4: Good morning, Dee Dee.
2: Good morning.
4: It's going to be a real warm day in the DFW. Yeah. I hope y'all ready for this, all right? 94 for the high, 75 for the low. That don't sound that bad until you look, and it literally says it's going to feel like 103 because of the humidity.
3: Oh, really?
4: Yes.
3: Nah.
4: Like the feel-like temperature is 103 already, so I hope y'all ready for that one.
3: Uh-oh.
5: That humidity ain't no game, man. That humidity is something crazy, boy. My God.
4: Yeah, if you ain't got shade and some wind, you sweating for sure.
5: Damn, so. Man, if you ain't got AC. You in a bad way out here.
2: Yeah. You ain't lying.
5: Boy.
2: Thank you for that, Ariel. Let's get right to the five.
6: Five, four,
2: three, two,
6: number one.
7: The five things you need to know right now on Dee Dee in the Morning.
2: Well, they're saying now the fate of City Hall will be decided on Wednesday.
8: Wednesday is when council will decide whether to renovate the iconic City Hall building designed by the famous designer I.M. Pei back in the 1970s, or council will decide to move on from the building, saying it needs too much repairs, repairs that have been put off for years. Here, if you drive around Dallas, there are Save City Hall signs and groups and people everywhere who insist on saving the building, not turning it over to developers. On the other side, you have people saying, listen, this is much bigger than the building here. This is all about saving downtown, and it's much bigger than a single plot of land. It's time to tear this building down and build something brand new there to help redevelop the southern side of downtown Dallas.
2: I get that.
1: I do, too. That sounds
2: I think,
1: good to
2: yeah,
1: me.
2: That made more sense. Now I get what they're saying.
5: That's why I wanted their stadium to move there.
2: Right. I get the iconic and the way the building is, you know what I mean? Mm-hmm. Aesthetically, how it looks and all those things, but...
1: Move forward.
2: Yeah, if you can move forward, yeah.
5: AT&T is leaving that area. Yeah. Like, that, I think that
2: so
5: area kind of needs
2: it. Yeah.
3: That's crazy. Well, ladies and gentlemen, let's talk about one of the Dallas Mavericks stars, my man P.J. Washington. He got some new ink this past weekend, ladies and gentlemen. He got a whole sleeve on his arm of this of his movement he calls Standing on Business, where he keep his hands folded, let you know I'm about that life on this basketball court. Well, he got a full-body ink of himself in a Mavs jersey.
2: Wow.
3: Number 25. Wow. It looks nice. It's dope. But people are wondering, I hope he retires a Maverick.
2: Right.
3: Because don't get traded and you got a Mavs jersey on your arm and you end up playing with the Chicago Bulls or the Lakers or the Raptors, man. But, I mean, it is dope. But people are wondering, man, I hope he's not going to get traded.
1: I mean, technically, he switches. He could go in there. The artist, the tattoo artist, could, like, delete the name and the number and put a new one on there, but still keep the, you know what I mean?
3: Yeah, it but can, you still, now you're putting more ink in your body. So,
1: it's gonna hurt.
3: Man, good luck. I hope you stay a Mav. I hope you stay
2: too.
3: A Mav.
2: For life.
3: For life.
1: Hey. All right, so listen, Texas DPS, the Texas Police Department, is no longer patrolling the NTTTA expressways.
5: Yeah.
1: The tollways.
3: I heard.
1: Yeah. Their contract expires August 31st. So after August, no popo on the tollways.
2: Really?
1: It's like, no. Well, eventually, the tollway is saying that they're going to talk to local law enforcement and see, like, you know, if they.

0: will help participate. But I've always I learned this recently that it's not attached. It's a separate department, this NTTA. It's like its own entity.
1: Oh, wow.
0: Mm-hmm. So, yep.
1: So until then, you can get on there with just one person.
0: Hey, wait till August 31st.
1: Oh. I'm supposed to get on there.
0: That's when the contract's up.
2: Can we talk about Meg Thee Stallion real quick? You know, the Tony Awards went down last night. Meg Thee Stallion had a really, really good acceptance speech. It wasn't necessarily an acceptance speech. She was introing a category, and she had a really dope speech that's going viral on social media. Check this out.
3: I learned a lot during my time on Broadway. Pink. All right, there we go. Hey, y'all. Run my thing back. Thank you. For real, for real. I did learn a lot during my time at Broadway. I learned that break a leg is how you say you got this. And I learned that the weekend is really just Monday. That was tough. But mostly what I learned is how quickly you become a family on a show. So when I say the name of all these incredible featured actresses in a musical, I want to hear your family go off. We got some hotties in the crowd tonight, right?
2: Yeah. Shouts out to Meg Thee Stallion. And she performed at the Tony Awards, too. Shut it down. So she had a really good night last night.
4: She was good. I felt like I was listening to Jennifer Hudson.
2: Oh, wow.
0: You know what? You be on point with some stuff.
4: It's just very Jennifer Hudson-like to me.
1: Wow. Well, she spoke very well, though.
4: I don't know what it is. The accent or something, it just felt Jennifer Hudson-ish.
2: Really? I can kind of see that.
4: Yeah.
2: They kind of cut in the same vein a little bit.
4: That's what I'm saying. Jennifer Hudson. All right. Hey, listen. Those right there are your five. We need somebody to play our $1,000 mini game. You answer 10 questions correctly this morning. We're going to give you some cash at 817-633-1045.
5: 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You're checking out Dee Dee in the morning.

0: Dub, this the big homie Bay Bay, the big fish from K104. 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
8: 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I'm Mary O'Grien with your weather and traffic. 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Sunnyvale, you do have an accident. Left lane's blocked on Highway 80 westbound at Lawson Road. It's causing stop-and-go traffic from Clements Drive, about a 10-minute delay. Other than that, everything's looking pretty good. Arlington, of course, you have your road work. Right exit lane is blocked on I-20 eastbound off-ramp to 360. But you already knew that because that's been in place for a while. 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If you're trying to see outside today, you can. It's going to be just like yesterday. 93 for the high, 75 for the low. Slight chance of rain, but pretty sure we're going to stay pretty dry today. It's already about 79 in downtown Fort Worth. That's your weather and traffic. I'm Mario Grind on K104, your home for DFW's hip-hop and R&B and big laughs with Didi in the Morning.
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1: Y'all stupid.
2: Hey, you ain't just got to say truck, though. What kind of
1: it's
2: truck?
1: A it's a Volkswagen. Yeah.
3: I have a Dodge Ram. It's just an old vehicle.
4: Okay.
3: You know,
1: it's a work truck. Yeah. Right.
4: And what's your wife drive?
3: My wife drives a Maserati.
4: Oh, oh hell no. Damn.
1: Hey, cuz, what's going on here, cuz?
4: Right. Okay.
2: Money.
4: How much money
1: sir?
4: He get? $10. All right, let's go. Who's winning?
2: I believe it's in Trey, but
4: it's
2: I,
4: you. Go,
2: I
4: Trey.
2: Think, yeah, I think so.
4: Go, Trey.
2: All right, big dog. I'm going to read you the 10 questions. If you don't know the answer, what you going to say?
3: Fast.
2: That's right. Go. Then we're going to spin the block, answer it again, and we got to go fast. First question. How many brothers and sisters do you have?
3: Eight.
2: Do you look more like your mom or your dad?
3: Dad.
2: What's the nickname Trump gave Democrats?
3: Pass.
2: Carisha Brownlee is the name of which rapper?
3: Pass.
2: How old is Queen Latifah?
3: 45, 46, 47.
2: Which NFL player is on the cover of the next Madden video game?
3: Iceman, baby.
2: Baby. Oh, yeah.
4: Iceman. Come on.
2: What was the fifth question that I asked you?
3: Bad.
2: Who on the morning show has a comedy special coming out?
3: JJ.
2: There Yay. You go. What does ETA stand for? ETA.
3: Estimated Time Variety.
2: There Come you on, go. Man. Spell the word allegiance.
3: A-L-L-E-G-A-N-T.
2: What's the nickname Trump gave Democrats? Carisha Brownlee.
4: 4 out of 10. 4 out of 10, sir.
5: Guess what? I think that was really his answer.
4: Here's what you missed. You missed this one. What's the nickname Trump gave Democrats? Democrats. Carisha Brownlee is the birth name of which rapper? Young Miami. How old is Queen Latifah? She's 56. Which NFL player is on the cover of the next Madden game? Caleb Williams.
3: That's Iceman.
4: Is he the Iceman?
2: I was wondering if that was his
4: nickname.
2: Okay,
4: then you give it to him. You got it. He got it.
5: He is right.
4: He sure is. Okay, there you go. You got 5 out of 10. All right, you missed this one. What was the fifth question that Trey asked? It was, how old is Queen Latifah? And then you missed this one, allegiance. You were one letter off. A-L-L-E-G-I-A-N-C-E.
1: Mm-hmm.
4: So 5 out of 10 means you're going to get $10 every correct answer. We added it up as $50, but you spun the wheel and got an extra $10. $60.
2: All right.
4: You got $60.
2: All right.
4: Do me a favor. Tell everybody the show that gave you a shot at $1,000.
3: DD in the morning.
6: You're only minutes away from another crazy mad minute.
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8: Huh? 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
7: Hey, I know you talking behind my back because I can hear you, Keith.
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5: Fort Worth looks like you're dealing with an accident. Your right lane's blocked on East Loop 820 northbound at Craig Street. It's causing stop traffic from Meadowbrook Drive. That one's definitely going to slow you down. Find an alternate route. Out in Sunnyvale, you also have an accident. Your left lane's blocked on Highway 80 westbound at Lawson Road. It stopped traffic from West Broad Street. That one's already a 30-minute backup. 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Yeah, I don't think the weather's going to take it easy on us today. That sun is going to be shining and that humidity is going to be crazy. Highs hitting right around 94, lows dropping down to about 75. It's the feels like temperature that's going to kill you. 103 because of the humidity, all right? Bad. Layer on that deodorant. Right now, it's about 78 in downtown Fort Worth. That's your weather and traffic. I'm Mariel Grind on K104, your home for DFW's hip hop and R&B and big laughs with Dee Dee in the morning.
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1: Hit that.
2: Hit that. Yeah,
1: well,
2: girl.
1: Good morning. It's Didi in the morning. And let me just say thank you so much for listening to K104. We appreciate you. And we got your Mad Benny here in just a second. But it was a good weekend, wasn't it?
2: Yeah.
1: Everybody was out and about. Let me see. Cruz on Friday. You kicked it all off, didn't you?
2: Yeah, we was at the club doing it big. Shout outs to Ralph the promoter and friends. That was a lot of fun at the Strippy Club. But forget all that. Strippy Before club. That, I and the whole familia, me and all the kids and wifey, even Baby Luna, went to the movies all together. We had one whole row at the movies, y'all.
3: Oh, dang.
2: For real.
1: It must have been the whole entire back row, huh? There's more seating back there.
2: No, it was like in the middle.
1: Oh, okay.
3: What y'all go see?
2: We went to go see He-Man. I have the power! It was Gino's birthday. He brought his friends.
1: Aww.
2: They were acting a fool. Oh, my God. When we left that theater, there was so much popcorn everywhere, y'all. Oh, my God.
3: Nah, yeah.
1: What about you, Trey? What did you do this weekend?
3: So me and JJ actually had a weekend together is what it felt like. What it felt like, man. We filmed some content for a content creator by the name of Bonafide Bites. We also tapped in with our guy Zydeco Joe, who makes his own seasonings.
4: Great time.
3: We got to get him in because he made these seafood egg rolls. My guy.
2: That sounds good.
3: Then also, we was at the Martin show together.
4: Went to go see Martin.
3: Martin was good. He was very entertaining. Very entertaining.
2: JJ?
4: Yeah, I enjoyed Martin. He was good.
3: It was good. Chuckled a couple times.
1: Yeah.
3: It was good to see him live in person. He wasn't Def Comedy Jam. He wasn't Run Tell That, Martin.
4: I mean, he wasn't Big Mama House. But it was good.
3: But he did do Jerome. He did Shanae Nae.
1: Oh, wow.
3: He did a couple characters when he was up there. He had a couple jokes. Yeah, he was funny.
1: Nice.
3: He was funny. I chuckled a little bit. So.
1: That was nice. I didn't get a chance to do anything. I was with the husband all weekend. You know, the husband has his black caddy. And it's a foundation, and they were having a fundraiser. I was helping him with that all weekend. I had to be the wonderful wife by his side.
2: Oh, he was the star.
1: And I got a shout out to all of his friends and people who came and who supported and everything. He really did a really great job and everything.
3: Because it's for a great cause, too.
1: It's teaching young men how to... You know, how to play golf, but also hooking them up with mentors.
2: Networking.
1: So while they're out there and they're caddying for some of these guys, you know, they're getting a chance to learn about different businesses and things like that.
2: Yeah.
1: Learn about adding, subtracting, because you got to do all that. So it's really great what he's doing with the Black Caddy. So shouts out to him and all the people who support it this weekend.
3: That's
1: all right.
3: Tough.
1: Here we go, y'all. Time for the Mad Minute.
5: Here's another Mad Minute prank call.
6: Hello.
5: On Didi in the Morning.
1: Corey, who are you going to make mad?
7: I'm going to make my dad, Keith, mad.
1: What you going to tell Keith?
7: I'm going to tell him I broke the only trailer we got to run the business.
1: Oh, all right.
8: Hello.
7: Hey, Dad.
8: Yeah.
7: Hey, I'm up here at the scrapyard. You know how they got that magnet in the back?
8: Well,
7: when they went to grab the metal, they smashed it. They smashed in the floor, and it broke the two axles.
8: What?
7: Yeah.
8: Well, hell, they're going to buy them.
7: Now, they said they ain't going to buy them.
8: The hell they ain't.
7: And when they went to pull up, it messed up the side of the trailer, too.
8: Corey, I'm worried more about the axle. That's $400. I'm going to sue the hell out of A&A. They should have watched what the hell they were doing.
3: Corey, let me talk to him. Let me talk to him.
7: All right.
3: Hello, sir. This is Keith.
8: Yeah, it is.
3: You say this was Keith?
8: Yes, sir.
3: Yeah, hello, Keith. This is Billy Patterson, okay?
8: Dope.
3: Yeah, I was just letting you know, we going to take your trailer to the junkyard, okay?
8: Nah, you ain't.
3: Yeah, we is, and we ain't paying for Keith.
8: I don't know who the you think you are.
3: Whoa, who the are you with this sorry-ass axle, Keith? Now, I done tried to be nice, but I done got about tired of you and your whole damn family, man.
8: Oh, really?
3: Yeah, that's what I said. Really, really. You're bringing the business down, man.
8: Oh, is that right?
3: You damn right is right.
8: Making your punk ass money, huh?
3: Hey, listen here, boy. One thing I don't need is your damn money. I'll bet you go fix your own damn truck.
8: Oh, I'll fix it. Don't worry.
3: I bet you will. I'll stick my foot so far up your ass, Keith.
8: Bring it, bitch.
3: Well, I bring it when you bring it, bitch.
8: Hey, you think you are?
3: I'm the HNIC, and I'm starting to see where Corey little soft ass get it from.
8: Yeah, you fucking prick.
3: Hey, look here, buddy. I ain't got time to be playing with you on this phone. I'm going to let you talk back to Corey so y'all can come get this trailer off my damn junkyard. Corey, come talk to your punk-ass daddy.
8: Huh? Corey, who is this punk I'm talking to?
3: Hey, I know you talking behind my back because I can hear you, Keith.
8: I don't give a
3: I bet you don't. You want a piece of me, boy?
0: Yeah, I do.
1: Hey, Keith, I got to tell you something right now. I need you to calm down. This right here is the radio station. You are the Mad Minute. Yeah. It's a prank call.
0: All right.
1: Y'all give it up for Corey and his daddy, Keith. Yeah.
5: 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Tell us how at DDMakesMeLaugh.com.

0: K104, Hip Hop and R&B. Good morning. It's Dee Dee in the morning. It is now 6:49. Everybody is still here. Yes, they are. Let's get right into our hot topics right now. Let's go.
1: Turn this TV off.
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0: I thought there was some more, that I had some power outages in my area again this morning.
3: Oh, yeah.
0: Anybody see this thousand still without power in Dallas-Fort Worth as the storms moved through the area from yesterday?
3: Mm-hmm.
0: Yeah, they said there are at least 60 reported outages in Dallas County, 34 in Tarrant County. That right there is what they were saying. This morning when I woke up and I thought, I'd go down the street, it was dark and pitch black.
3: Yeah.
4: There don't be enough street lights, for sure.
0: Right, but in my area, as I'm going, I'm like, what the hell? And as I keep going, I'm noticing I don't see no lights.
4: You know something's wrong.
0: I don't see lights in people's houses.
3: I
0: don't even see the light over the kitchen, you know, the stove.
4: Right.
0: I don't see.
3: Porch light ain't on. Right. None of that.
0: Nothing. Floodlights ain't on.
3: Nah.
4: Man.
0: And I was like, what is going on? Why is it so dark? So that's what it is. They're saying the power outages. So if you were affected this morning, call in, tell your boss, tell everybody you're running late.
4: I just said texted a fan, making sure they're okay.
0: Are they? Because there's a lot of outages.
3: Yeah.
0: This rain, is it going to continue today? Anybody see this? Or is it going to clear up?
3: I think it's supposed to just be hot today.
0: It was hot and humid.
3: But the rain is supposed to come back, later this week.
4: But it's not supposed to be too, but like 80s, right? I thought it was supposed to be like a 90s.
3: I don't think we're going to see a lot of sun this week.
0: Okay. No, you're going to get more rain on Friday, everybody.
3: Friday.
0: We're going to get rain on Friday.
4: Mm-hmm. Well,
0: but we're just
4: going to
0: be hot. We're going to be hot, like 94 today, 92 tomorrow, 93.
3: Damn. I'm trying to tell you.
4: Yeah, he was right.
3: Here it come. Getting ready for that summertime.
0: Ooh.
3: Tell you.
0: Ooh, we about to fry, Texas.
3: And smell.
0: Mm-hmm. All at one time. Let's talk about Daphne Joy. Now, this is 50 Cent's baby moms that was caught on video.
4: Yep. Recently
0: released. Well, she's still the baby mom.
4: Yeah, she is. I just like calling her an ex because they're together no more. Yes, she ended up on this video with this porn star directed by Diddy. Now, at first, she was crying victim. Like, I loved him. I wanted to satisfy him. But it seems like now she is flipping the script. She was on with academics. He was blunt about some questions, and she answered them.
5: If we went on a date, you let me the first night or no? I'm dead ass.
6: It just depends how well we get along.
5: Okay.
6: Yeah, and if there's chemistry, and if you...
5: I bet. That's what I'm talking about.
4: Okay. He wants his shot. DJ Academics went from an interview to... Let's date.
0: I mean,
4: I might take my shot.
0: Some people didn't like the questioning. Is that right, Trey? You said some people didn't like it.
3: A lot of people were saying it was cringe. Like, it's just you seem a little desperate. You know what I'm saying?
0: I didn't know if he was doing that for himself or asking for other men. That's what I thought.
3: But the fact that she hesitated with the answer let me know
0: it was
3: that
0: honest.
3: It was honest. Like, you know what? Depends on the night.
4: Hey, you got enough money. I might.
3: Depends on how many Hennessy shots I do.
0: Her answer was very authentic.
3: Yeah, it was.
7: Man, that brother starving, ain't he? That brother starving.
0: Finally, what's going on with Lizzo and Nicki Minaj?
3: They done had a weird kind of back and forth. Over the weekend, there was a tweet that came out where basically Nicki Minaj said Lizzo lost 300 pounds just to sell 300 albums.
4: Ouch.
3: Well, Lizzo was actually on Drink Champs podcast.
0: Wait, hold on. Let me just dissect that. That right there ain't right.
3: Yeah.
0: She said, Nicki Minaj said Lizzo lost 300 pounds just to only sell 300 albums.
3: Yeah.
0: Not 300,000 albums, just 300.
3: Yeah. 300 albums is what she said.
4: Thank you.
3: I didn't even know they had beef with each other, though. Like,
0: Nicki has beef with everybody.
3: It do seem like that. Well, now Lizzo was on a podcast, Drink Champs, over the weekend, and she was speaking about their relationships. And she pretty much has said that they don't really have a lot of run-ins with each other, but they not really friendly.
8: There was some award show. I don't know if it was BET Awards or something. It was like Best Female Rap. And I remember, like, the category like maybe had five. Three, and she was in it. And when they call her name, it was like she kind of had to laugh at that. And I was, because she's like, it's me, and I can't imagine how that must feel to run it for that long, and then to now have an influx of all of these extremely talented young women who are rapping and extremely popular and successful and winning Grammys and getting number ones. And she's never done anything personally to me where I feel like I have an issue with her. She may have said things about me on the internet. A lot of people say things about me on the internet. There's no beef on my end.

0: Yeah, but you just threw a shot right there. That was a slight shot, wasn't it?
1: You think so?
0: Well, you talk about, I mean, you know, you're in this category and all these women and they're successful and they're this, you know, like she's throwing a slight shot talking about how great these other women are.
1: Very slight.
0: So there it was. It was there.
1: Very slight.
2: It was a slight jab.
0: It was there. It was a nice jab. That's all.
1: I feel like if you're going to go for somebody, just go for them.
0: But
1: bro.
0: That's what, well, did she go for her?
1: It was slight.
0: There it is. And
1: you got to really go in, though. You got to.
0: I liked her slight, though, you guys.
2: Smith slight.
3: See, I liked the slight.
0: I got her slight. She's still trying to play, you know, above board and try to act like I'm a nice person and I don't have no beef with her, but let me throw a slight at
1: when
0: that.
1: You do that, though, and then Nicki come at you with, okay, well, you lost 300 pounds, but you only sold 300 albums, and you, like, slightly diss her,
0: then it's like...
2: You're bringing a knife to a gunfight, right?
1: Yeah, you look weak. You look like you let this girl just sun you a little bit.
2: Eat you up.
1: I need, like Cruz said, I need you Will Smith that man. Say.
0: Okay, all right. Coming up later. Trey G says you can learn a lot about a person by the car they drive. Find out what your vehicle says about you. It's Dee Dee in the morning.
4: Funny and real. You're laughing with Dee Dee in the morning.
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4: 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Couple spots it's not going to be easy to get through, okay? Sunnyvale, you got an accident. Your left lane's blocked on Highway 80 westbound at Lawson Road. It stopped traffic from West Broad Street, and now it's a 40-minute backup. Ew. Fort Worth, you got an accident. Your right lane's blocked on East Loop 820 northbound at Craig Street. You got stopped. Traffic from Meadowbrook Drive is already a 5-minute backup and is building up, so find an alternate route. 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Weather's not changing much from yesterday. It's going to be pretty much the same. 94 for the high, 75 for the low. It's the humidity that's going to have it feeling like 103. Yes, absolutely terrible and sticky. Plus, that grass pollen is still on the increase. So yeah, your allergies are probably getting even worse. Right now, it's about 78 in Cedar Hill. That's your weather and traffic. 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
2: Sunnyvale, I got some kind of good news. Your accident has been cleared from Highway 80 westbound at Lawson Road, but you're still dealing with stop-and-go traffic from FM 740, and it's a 30-minute delay. Hopefully, it'll start to move. Fort Worth, you got an accident. Your right lane's blocked on East Loop. Your right lane's blocked on East Loopway 20 northbound near Craig Street. It stopped traffic from Meadowbrook Drive, and that one's going to slow you down, too. 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It's going to be a pretty nice day in the DFW. If you don't mind the humidity having it feel like 103, I am so serious. Yeah, it's going to be that hot. 94 for the high, 75 for the low. Lots of humidity and that grass pollen is on the increase right now. It's about 78 in Duncanville. That's your weather and traffic. I'm Mario Grind on K104, your home for DFW's hip hop and R&B and big laughs with Didi in the morning.
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5: I added mirrors in my bathroom. Oh, I need to see more angles.
0: Funny and real. Didi in the morning.

0: Hey, good morning. It's Dee Dee in the morning. All right, listen. So Trey G wants to talk to us, everyone, about our cars. Mm-hmm. And he should know because this man got the cleanest car here at the station.
1: Absolutely. Hands down.
2: Hey, what are you doing?
0: I'm sorry. My mic is falling apart. Y'all hear it?
3: She's a part-time construction worker.
1: Golly. I thought you were building a house over there.
0: Well, yeah. It is what it is. Let's go.
1: So I came across this list on social media, right, about what your car says about you. Now, specifically, I ain't going to lie to you. This is for
3: mechanics.
0: I turned my mic down. I can't do nothing. I'm trying to. Okay,
1: it's
0: go
1: so,
0: ahead.
1: It's so distracting.
3: Yeah, though.
0: Okay, go ahead.
1: You're going to have to sit it on the floor or something like that.
3: Sit it on the floor.
1: Yeah. Now, this is specifically for ladies, but, you know, fellas can kind of like, you know, take their own little whatever from it. Mm-hmm. You know what I mean?
3: Yep.
1: Okay, so this is what your car says about you, whatever you drive right now. Okay, if you drive a BMW, Mercedes, Lexus, and an Audi, you know, I'm going to throw Range Rover or Land Rover in there as well.
3: You might as well.
1: Any kind of expensive high value car. This is what your car says about you if you've been driving this one. She been working hard since she was about 14 years old. Mm. She has no time for games, fellas. Mm. And she's very serious about her presentation, okay? Mm. She always has white toes or a French tip, and she will not take you seriously if you don't drive something on her level.
3: Mm. So I agree with
1: if
3: that.
1: If you pull
3: bit.
1: Up driving a 2004 Impala, mm-mm, you might well go on speed off, big dog.
0: Wow.
3: It's fully loaded.
1: Yeah, no. Still. No.
0: She's not interested in you.
1: No. She need a Jaguar or higher.
0: Maserati.
1: Yeah, I like it when they say it like that. Jaguar. Yeah, these are the things that your car says about you. Now, if you are driving a Tesla. Now, you do have some Tesla Barbies out there is what they call them.
3: Okay.
1: They say she's a spoiled brat. She wants the world to revolve around her. She is very committed to getting what she wants. She annoys every man that she dates, but she still will not get left alone by these men. They gonna harass the hell out of her, even though she annoying as hell. She must got that good good.
0: Oh, wait, so she's in a Tesla?
1: Yeah, if she's a Tesla Barbie. Is what
0: okay.
1: they call it.
0: Yeah, okay.
1: Yeah.
0: I have other things to say if you're a black woman in a Tesla.
1: Oh, God.
3: Oh, no.
1: Oh, God.
0: Yeah. Now, come on.
1: Some people got theirs before the whole little situation.
0: It don't matter. You can sell it.
1: Damn. It ain't that easy no more. Okay, how about this one? Now we're starting to get into economy cars. You know what I'm saying? This is your everyday driver. This is your everyday driver right here. Nissan, Honda, Toyota Camry. If she drive any of these, she drive fast. Not going to lie to you. She drive fast. She has at least 3 unread text messages in her phone right now from insurance companies, and she probably got parking tickets somewhere in the glove compartment.
3: Under the seat, in the side, in the door.
1: Yeah. And, you know, we don't pay parking tickets no more. So they're going to turn into a warrant more than like. I don't know what it is about a parking ticket. You feel like you don't have to pay it no more.
3: You act like they're not real.
1: And then when you go back down to that part of downtown or wherever it is, they boot your car.
3: And don't, yep. Can't go nowhere.
1: Then you realize, damn, I should have paid that ticket. She got a suspended license. Mm. Her tags are probably out.
0: Okay.
1: She living life on the edge, man. She trying her best, but she let her story do the telling for her.
0: Okay.
1: Yeah. She let her story. Now, if she drive a Porsche, I ain't going to lie to you, she got some big girl money. Nobody really understands how she got the car, but they know it's hers, though.
0: Yeah.
1: Maybe she bought it herself. Maybe somebody else bought it for her. Either way, she touches some real money, and that's queen treatment.
3: She's also intimidating a little bit. You pull up in a Porsche as a Porsche? Female, I'm going to be like, either
2: big
3: your
2: facts.
3: Boyfriend's.
2: I'm about to look into that.
1: Big facts. Oh, wow. Big facts. Now, these are what your car say about you, Dee Dee. They actually had one specific to Range Rover drivers. Mm-hmm. They said, this is the final boss. Luxury aesthetics is what they call it. Pilates is what she into yoga, all that type of stuff. She wants a nice dinner, a nice hotel, a nice life is what she is looking for. She not into apologizing. I said that was specifically Dee Dee right there.
3: Yeah, no,
0: that's me.
1: Yeah, okay. She's not into apologizing. And not only that, but she gave herself a soft life.
0: Yeah.
1: She gave herself a soft life. Yeah.
0: Shouts out to my ladies who can give themselves a soft life.
1: Absolutely. Yeah, last and final, Jeep drivers. Now, I drive a Jeep my damn self. Mm. I do love my Jeep Grand Cherokee. But these are Jeep drivers. They say either she hikes every weekend or she wants you to think she hikes every weekend.
0: Yeah.
1: She owns at least one oversized hat. She has her passport ready. Yeah. And she's always planning a trip somewhere. Also, the biggest one for me, she loves 6 in the car. Because them Jeeps got more than enough room for that type of action.
3: Do they?
0: Damn.
3: Do they, Trey?
0: Damn, Trey. Yeah, right? What you be Now I know I ain't sitting in your passenger seat.
3: In the back seat.
0: I don't want the back seat anywhere in that range.
1: You might not want to.
4: And real quick, man. Now, if you drive a Cadillac or a Lincoln, she rolls blunts very well.
1: Oh, God.
4: She throws concerts and day parties.
1: Yeah.
4: And she drives out of town all the time.
1: Facts.
0: And what car is that?
4: And that's a Cadillac or a Lincoln.
1: Facts. I'm going to tell you this, too. She had to work in her gas tank.
3: She knows what she's doing.
1: You drive a Cadillac or a Lincoln, you Queen Slim,
4: baby.
1: You're Queen Pin.
4: Yeah, for real.
1: You're Queen Pin. Right. But those are what your car says about you.
0: All right. Thank you for that, Trey. I appreciate it. It's Dee Dee in the morning.
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1: Hey, I know you talking behind my back because I can hear you, Keith.
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7: Richardson, you got an accident. Your two left lanes are blocked on 75. Southbound near Beltline Road, Main Street. It's stop-and-go traffic from Renner Road. Your HOV and left lanes are blocked. It's a 10-minute delay. Kaufman County, you're still dealing with that accident. Your right lane's blocked on I-20 eastbound at FM 741. That one's going to slow you down a little bit, too.
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7: I know our morning's looking a little muggy right now, but don't worry. It's going to heat up real fast and get real sticky icky. 94 for the high, 75 for the low. It's going to feel like 103 because that humidity is so freaking thick. Plus, that grass pollen is on the rise, so allergies are bad, bad. Right now, it's not too crazy. 76 and partly sunny in DeSoto. That's your weather and traffic. I'm Mario Grind on K104. 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
11: You got a one time only to ask me to pick you up from work.
12: Right.
11: Don't get bougie and try to ask me again. I hate that.
6: Funny and real. Dee Dee in the morning.

0: me send a shout out to some friends of mine that ended up at the Plies. Anybody, you guys realize Plies was in town this weekend?
1: Yeah, what's happening, homie? Yeah. This is little old Plies.
0: Everybody had on their white and everything. Yeah. I saw some friends of mine. They looked like the aunties went out. I said, look at the aunties. Yeah. This was for 40s and up. It was 40 and up.
1: Oh, really? Over. Okay.
2: It was some little busted babies in the building.
1: Yeah. Everybody was in there sleeping.
0: Yeah. Damn. So shout out to everybody who went to Plies this weekend. Also, we got a shout out to JJ's handyman. That happened this weekend.
1: Yeah, my handyman came through this weekend, man. Shout out to my homeboy, man, my man Bobby Hampton, man.
0: Not Bobby Hampton.
1: Bobby came. When I say Bobby came through, Bobby came through.
0: Anybody with a name like Bobby Hampton, he does everything, man, in the house. Bobby Hampton can handle it.
1: Man, yes. Bobby came in there, man, fixed my lights, man. Made sure they ain't blinking no more. Mm-hmm. He fixed my screen door. I mean, I can get out of there without a screwdriver now. He what else he do? He put my ceiling fan up outside. No. Come on now.
0: Come on, Bobby
1: Hamilton. Bobby Hamilton came through.
0: Oh, Hamilton or
1: Hamilton? Hamilton. Hamilton.
0: Let's get it right. Okay, hold on a second. His accent, I thought he was saying
1: Hamilton. You got to pay attention to me now.
0: He missed the L a few times when he was saying his name is Hamilton.
3: Yeah, it was gone.
1: Yeah. And he opened up the ceiling fan box and realized they have all the screws in there. He went back to Lowe's with me and complained.
3: Oh, wow.
1: Yeah, he didn't say, man, I'm going to sit outside and wait on you. He said, man, I ride with you.
0: Now, listen, I may need him because we got some electrical outlets that ain't working in the house.
1: Yeah, man, he got all that. He got the tape. He came in with the tool belt. That's how serious he was.
3: Well, okay. Damn.
1: He has the tool belt, man. So I need his help there.
0: And then we have a ceiling fan that needs to be changed out. It's really old. Yeah, one of the blades ain't working on it.
1: Oh, man, come on. He'll put a new blade on there, whatever you want up
0: Bobby
1: there.
0: Bobby Hamilton?
1: Yeah, Bobby, man.
2: Can I get in on this real quick? I still need an AC unit for a house. I need inside and outside about 1,300 square.
0: Can Bobby Hamilton help
1: Bobby
0: him?
1: Got you on that.
2: I need an AC unit for a house inside, outside. I need that attic work, and I need the one that's on the outside, 1,300 square feet, two-ton unit.
0: You need to call.
2: Two, three-ton unit.
1: Call Bobby Hamilton. Hamilton.
2: Hey, follow me right now. AYE _ Trey G. If you have it for the low, low, please. I don't care if it came from a damn elementary school.
0: All right. Here we go, y'all. Time for the Mad Minute.
4: Here's another Mad Minute prank call.
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4: On DD in the morning.
0: Corey, who are you going to make mad?
6: I'm going to make my dad, Keith, mad.
0: What you going to tell Keith?
6: I'm going to tell him I broke the only trailer we got to run the business.
0: Oh. All right.
7: Hello.
6: Hey, Dad.
7: Yeah.
6: Hey, I'm up here at the scrapyard. You know how they got that magnet in the back? Well, when they went to grab the metal, they smashed it. They smashed in the floor, and it broke the two axles.
7: What?
6: Yeah.
7: Well, hell, they're going to buy them.
6: Now, they said they ain't going to buy them.
7: The hell they ain't.
6: And when they went to pull up, it messed up the side of the trailer, too.
7: Corey, I'm worried more about the axe. That's $400. I'm going to sue the hell out of A&A. They should have watched what the hell they were doing.
2: Corey, let me talk to him. Let me talk to him.
6: All right.
2: Yeah. Hello, sir. This is Keith.
7: Yeah, it is.
2: You say this was Keith?
7: Yes, sir.
2: Yeah, hello, Keith. This is Billy Patterson. Okay.
7: Don't.
2: Yeah. So, well, I was just letting you know we're going to take your trailer to the junkyard. Okay.
7: Nah, you ain't.
2: Yeah, we is, and we ain't paying for shit, Keith.
7: I don't know who the fuck you think you are.
2: Whoa, who the fuck are you with this sorry-ass axle, Keith? Now, I done tried to be nice, but I done got about tired of you and your whole damn family, man.
7: Oh, really?
2: Yeah, that's what I said. Really, really. You're bringing the business down, man.
7: Oh, is that right?
2: You damn right is right.
7: Making your punk-ass money, huh?
2: Hey, listen here, boy. One thing I don't need is your damn money. I bet you go fix your own damn truck.
7: Oh, I'll fix it. Don't worry.
2: I bet you will. I stick my foot so far up your ass, Keith.
7: Bring it, bitch.
2: Well, I bring it when you bring it, bitch.
7: Hey, you think you are?
2: I'm the HNIC, and I'm starting to see where Corey little soft ass get it from.
7: Yeah, you fucking prick.
2: Hey, look here, buddy. I ain't got time to be playing with you on this phone. I'm going to let you talk back to Corey so y'all can come get this trailer off my damn junkyard. Corey, come talk to your punk-ass daddy.
7: Huh? Corey, who is this punk I'm talking to?
2: Hey, I know you talking behind my back because I can hear you, Keith.
7: I don't give a f***.
2: I bet you don't. You want a piece of me, boy?
0: Keith.
7: Yeah, I do.
0: Hey, Keith, I got to tell you something right now. I need you to calm down. This right here is the radio station, and you are the Mad Minute! Yeah! Y'all give it up for Corey and his daddy,
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0: K104, Hip Hop and R&B. Good morning. It's Didi in the morning. All right, listen, let me just say it is 7:50. Time for us to get into our hot topics. Did you hear that Tina Knowles knows she loves her son-in-law.
1: She better.
0: $2 billion man himself, Jay-Z.
2: Say it again.
0: Y'all got to hear what she said about his hair. Everybody's talking about Jay-Z's hair. You got to hear what Tina Knowles said, and you got to tell me if you believe it. Here we go.
3: 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Hot Topics.
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0: We first got to talk about how your president stormed out of a meeting. It went viral yesterday. I could not believe this. It was so disgusting to see and what the man said to this woman, this female reporter, and how he acted. I keep saying this. When you see somebody act like this on camera, what must they be like behind the scenes when the videos aren't rolling?
1: Oh, my God.
0: The cameras aren't rolling.
1: Yeah.
0: This is where you have to really see somebody's character. You're starting to see it. Take a listen at this.
5: You think it's appropriate?
4: That's how they count the votes.
5: You think it's appropriate that they have an election and 5 days later they're nowhere close to picking
4: State
5: a winner?
4: State local officials acknowledge they are slow.
5: No, they're crooked.
4: They're urging the votes to be counted quickly. That's how they
5: vote in California. Just like you're crooked. Your press is crooked, and meet the press is crooked.
4: To be fair, I'm not crooked, but let's
5: really.
4: Let's continue. You play right into their hands.
5: You're either crooked or you're stupid. You have more evidence. There's more evidence than ever presented.
4: Your elections in this country.
5: We're like a third world country, and you're crooked, and meet the press is crooked, and so is ABC and CBS and CNN.
4: But Mr. President,
5: you're one-sided crooked networks. All right, let's call it quits because I've had enough. Thank you, darling. Have a good time,
4: Mr. President.
1: You know, this is one of those situations, man, I kind of wish you could not get in trouble if you want to do something to the president outside of, you know, shooting or anything. Mm-hmm. Like, if you could cuss him out without getting in trouble or putting your hands on him, the same energy.
0: Right.
1: If you could give him that same energy without anything happening to you, boy, somebody would have done something.
0: Because I think respect goes both ways.
6: Absolutely.
1: Yes.
0: And if he can be disrespectful, then you go on right back. I mean, I understand, you know, our first lady, former first lady had that thing about, you know, when they go low, we go high.
1: Yeah.
0: But I never was one that could do that.
6: Yeah. You're taller.
0: I just go lower. You just may not see it, but I'm going to go lower. Yeah.
6: Right. It's low. Trust me. It's just, she's tall.
0: I ain't going to hell now. Hold up. I heard people saying that. I'm going to go. No, I'm not going that far. But just above it. Yeah. I'm going just above it.
6: Teeter, right above it.
1: Now, the media press interviewer, her name was Christine Welker.
0: Mm-hmm.
1: Shout out to her, man.
0: I know it.
1: Shout out to her for defending it and, you know, standing on business.
0: Stayed course. Yeah, she kept going, there's no proof. He was even talking about other things. She kept going, there's no proof. And I get that. It's like, you can't just keep coming out here saying stuff, you know, and talking to. But first of all, you keep talking about this country and talking about it, you know, this and that. Well, then fix it.
1: Yeah.
6: But in the elections, didn't you win?
0: Right.
6: If the elections are terrible, then you shouldn't have won either, sir.
0: Right. You're saying everything is rigged, but yours wasn't?
7: No, you know what's also funny, too? Over the weekend, they were having clips going around on social media from that interview where he said, I never said that I was going to, like, not get us into any new wars or start any new wars. But then they played clips from his campaign where he was like, under me, there won't be any new wars. Right. We won't have war. We'll be at peace. Everybody will be at peace.
0: When are we just all... And even his supporters going to say, we got duped.
7: Yeah.
0: At what point are everybody's going to go, we got duped? Because when you start looking at the where we are in this country, and they said this, we have not had a week.
7: Never.
0: First, they said it was a month. We hadn't had a month where we didn't have something going on in this country that disgusted us, all of us. And now it's every week we have
1: every
0: something.
1: Week.
6: I will say this. Some of them are waking up. You do see some of them posting videos like, we trusted you, we believed in you, but not enough for sure. He still has a big support.
0: Crazy. Let's move on and talk about, I guess, so Tina Knowles.
6: Support, yes. Miss Tina Knowles out here supporting her son-in-law, Jay-Z. You know, a lot of people coming at his hair. They're saying it's not real. How is this possible? This can't be just hair product.
8: Keita Rashawn started twisting them, and she started using the sacred products. Now, this was 6 years ago that we had the products. They weren't on the market. But she understood deep conditioning and taking care of the hair and shampooing it and depositing moisture into it was very important in that lock process. And as a result, he had these beautiful locks that grew way down his back. He has this big, thick, beautiful head of hair at 50-something. He does, because he takes very good care of his hair. And of course, it's genetics. It's his mom and his daddy passing down those good genes. But it's also hair care.
6: That's right.
0: I told y'all, when I saw the very next day Sacred had up a picture of Jay-Z and talking about how he had used their detangling
2: right.
0: solution and everything like that and how it worked and everything
6: and
0: else.
6: It takes a long time, right?
0: Yeah, like it took very 4 days for them to do that. But it is possible. And I've been seeing that online where they were showing people even combing out their locks and things like that. So it just is tedious, takes a long time. But they're saying,
7: See,
0: you really use Sacred.
7: And I know a lot of people were saying that, right? Like you combed out some wigs into a frog. I don't know enough about her anyways to say that he didn't do that. So even from the jump, I thought, like, it's probably a thing you could do.
0: Well, let me just.

0: say, you guys, and Trey, you said this too earlier, and this is the truth. If you get some of this strong 4C hair, you can do anything to this stuff. And that's what I got. I got one of them 4C. You can press it, relax it, put it in locks, and undo it. You can do all kinds of stuff with the 4C.
1: Black folks hair do some amazing things.
2: It does.
1: From shrinkage to growth, all of it, man.
2: From having edges to BDBs and everything, man. It's so much. Ain't nothing like them BDBs back there.
0: To have edges to no edges.
2: To no edges. What?
0: Grow your edges back.
2: For real.
0: Slick the edges down.
2: You could be 76 and still got baby hair.
0: Exactly. Oh, there it is. Finally, though, let's talk about Cardi B.
1: Yeah, Miss Belcalis, right? She was on Instagram the other day responding to some haters. Now, I think what she said was more important than who she was saying it to. Mm. Cardi basically was saying, look, I am going to always win, even if it means you have to die.
3: You gotta let that hate go. You wanna know why? Because the way I'm putting things together, the way I'm planning things out, I'm gonna keep on winning. Mm-hmm. And you're literally gonna die watching me win over and over and over again. If you banking on my downfall, it's not gonna happen. It's never gonna happen. I might have some bad days that you might get a little key out of, but I'm never gonna fall. Mm-hmm. Like, I promise you, I'm not your enemy. There's probably somebody out there that's preying on your downfall, but not me though, because I don't give a about you.
0: Mm-hmm.
3: Heal.
0: Right.
3: Gotta heal from that.
0: No, go ahead, girl.
1: Carter said, if you don't do nothing else, heal, baby.
0: Okay. Or die.
1: Yeah.
0: All right.
1: I thought that was a great message on this Monday.
0: I think it is, too. I like it. All right. Hey, listen, those are your hot topics. Caller 10, guess what? You got a pair of tickets to see ASAP Rocky. He's going to take over the AAC.
4: Hey.
0: For the Don't Be Dumb tour, if you want to go, call right now. 817-633-1045.
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1: 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Couple things have changed on the road. Fort Worth, your accident's been cleared from East Loop 820 northbound at Craig Street, but you still got heavy traffic from Meadowbrook Drive to 5 minutes delay. Out in Dallas, you got an accident. That's on 45 northbound at SM Wright Freeway, South Central Expressway, and stop-and-go traffic from Lamar Street, and that's a five-minute backup.
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1: Looks like we're going to get some rain today. We might get some sunshine, but we're going to definitely get a whole bunch of heat and humidity, all right? 15% chance of showers. Temperatures hitting

0: Highs around 94, lows dropping down to about 75. It's the heat index that has us at 103, so I need you to prepare for that. Right now, it says it's like 76 in River Oaks. That's your weather and traffic. I'm Ariel Grind on K104, your home for DFW's hip hop and R&B and big laughs with DV in the morning.
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7: 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I'm Mary O'Brien with your weather and traffic.
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7: Dallas, I want to make sure you know you're dealing with an accident this morning. That's on 45 northbound at SM Wright Freeway, South Central Expressway. Hit stop-and-go traffic from Lamar Street with a five-minute delay. It's starting to build up fast, so try to avoid it if you can. Richardson, you still have that accident. Two left lanes are blocked on 75 southbound near Beltline Road. Hit stop-and-go traffic from Renner Road with a 10-minute backup. It's your HOV and your left lanes that are blocked.
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7: About to be a real sticky day in the DF Dub. I hope you're ready. Heat index says it's going to feel like 103. Temperatures are only supposed to hit highs around 94. Lows dropping down to about 75. Grass pollen's on the increase, so allergies are going crazy today. Get ready for that. Right now, it's about 76 in Como. That's your weather and traffic. I'm Mario Grind on K104, your home for DFW's hip hop and R&B and big laughs with DV in the morning.
6: Now back to more laughs. Stop putting your meat in the microwave, people. Put it back in the oven so it can be a little crispy. Funny and real. 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

0: All right, so it's Dee Dee in the morning, Jay Cruz, Stray G, and comedian JJ Williamson. Yep. We're talking with Tasha K, everybody.
1: Right. TK.
2: Hey, real quick, so Tasha, yes. you was telling us the numbers that you do, man, that's real amazing, man. You beating Oprah, beating a lot of these television shows. So why consider doing TV?
3: Here's the thing. I'm not opposed to doing anything as long as it doesn't separate me from my viewers.
2: Okay.
3: Mm-hmm. So, here's the thing. And I know my management team may get upset that I say this. Like, I already have a paywall, TashaKLive.com, and it goes down up over there. Like, if you got side chicks, if you're doing anything you know you can't do out, like out in the public, you need to have that subscription because you never know when your name going to get dropped up over there. You see what I'm saying? It is like the lipstick alley when it first got started. Yes. The tapes are over there. The messages, everything. We just got some stuff on Kiki Wyatt, man. Like all that stuff going on TashaKLive.com. But like when it comes to paywalls, like I don't want to be separated from my viewers. I don't want that communication, that interpersonal communication to be cut with me going to like Netflix or Hulu where they can't comment or talk to me. So like if I do something like that, it has to be something that's completely different from what I'm doing so that it gives them a reason to want to follow.
4: Right.
3: You know what I'm saying? I believe in the medium in which Dee Dee and you guys are doing free, accessible, in the people's faces. That's where we get the most bang for our buck. And that's what ultimately expanded the brand. A lot of people want to go exclusive and I don't.
0: So what you're also saying then is not just a TV deal you're working on. You're working on a radio deal. Because if you're talking about AURN, you're talking about syndication and things like that.
4: Right.
3: Yes, okay. Yes. All of that is in the works. And Rick Party is doing his thing.
0: I love Rick Party.
3: Rick Party. Rick Party is the one that put the seed in my head. So did Nicki Minaj. So I had to give sis her credit. You know what I'm saying? Like, she kept saying, I can help you with that. And I was like, if I do it, I want to do it on my own. But I appreciate you always coming throughout the years. Because, you know, we do need non-biased perspectives. Yeah. Not to say that y'all are biased in radio. Right. We need more. And we need more female voices, you know, in it, speaking on female issues. Because, you know, radio, if we look at it, it's predominantly male-dominated in their conversations and their opinions drive. And when we women come up there, we're just always supporting. And it's like,
0: never the lead, hardly ever.
4: Right. Tasha, I personally feel like you're the only person that can fit Wendy Williams' shoes.
0: I agree.
4: I don't think there's anybody out there. I think it's the perfect

0: match.
1: That's a big show.
0: It is.
1: That's a big show, Cruz.
0: But it you're is. Big, though.
1: I'm 5'2". I don't know how big. One of Wendy's breasts was mine put together.
0: You're stupid.
1: It's a big shoe, bro.
0: You got this.
1: But you know what? I will spill some behind the scenes wine.
2: Okay.
1: When Rick brought me to Gary Bernstein, who is the president of Oceanic Tradewinds, who's been behind some of the biggest names that we hear in urban radio and in mainstream, Wendy to be one, Ricky Smiley a lot, Donnie McClurkin, a lot of these people, he said no.
3: No.
1: He said, Wendy took him through so much.
0: Wow. Oh, I got you.
1: Yeah. He said it was like putting out fires and flames every day because she had an unstable personal life. They didn't know whether or not she was going to show up to work. They didn't know she was in the bathroom doing whatever it is that she do. You know what I'm saying?
0: Right, right.
1: They didn't know. They didn't know. It's not that way.
4: Not the spin.
1: But when he got to know me, he was like, oh, no, she's got a stable family life. She doesn't do any drugs. You know, she's not out of whack. Yeah, there's some legal issues, but that comes up in any business. That's a cost of doing business, you know. But for the most part, he was like, when he saw that I was stable, he was like, we got something, so we're good. And
4: good
1: he
4: investment.
1: Loves working with Wendy, but he just wished that she had more of a stable foundation.
3: Like what you have. Okay.
4: Can I ask you this, Tasha? Now, I know online, you know, you kind of have a lot of freedom, right? You have a little bit more that you can say, a little bit more that you can do. When you get on TV, it's a little bit more organized, a little bit more, you know, kind of buttoned up a little bit. Do you think that when you actually do your show, will you still keep that same energy as online, or will you have to kind of smoothen it out for the TV audience a little bit?
1: I think there always will have to be some compromise, but it's a partnership. You understand? So I got leverage in the game.
4: Right.
1: I know what sells. I know what people want to watch. And so it would have to be a mix between Jerry Springer, some of Ricky Lake,
0: right?
1: Sally Jesse Raphael. That's the type of show that I want to bring. That raw, authentic.
4: Right.
1: People are, you know, really going through their stuff. So I don't think I'll have to polish up more. I just think it's all about how it's facilitated. And as long as I'm at the scene of some mess, it's going to be some drama.
3: Okay, that's what I'm going to ask.
1: It's going to be a fight at the cookout and at the funeral. It's going down.
3: That's what I was going to ask you guys. We are talking to Tasha Kay, and Tasha now has got a big deal. She's in the works with TV, radio, syndicate, all of this kind of stuff. Now, here's the thing, though, Tasha. Are you prepared for this? Because here's what comes with all of that. Advertising dollars.
1: Oh, gosh.
4: Yo.
3: And an advertiser saying, we're going to pull our money if she continues to talk about this, this, this, this, and this. Are you prepared for that? And will you change your conversation when they say it? I guess when that money is talking, come on now.
1: It depends on how much money we're talking.
4: Uh-uh.
1: There's a way we can go around certain things.
4: Uh-uh.
1: Now, I ain't going to let my ego of being right or just, you know.
0: Right.
1: No, it's a conversation to be had. But one thing I will tell you is that we are heavily monetized on YouTube, so much so that my viewers get so upset because they will mute me in the middle of my live stream and run a commercial. And you can't skip past it. So we have a lot of prime advertisers. We have outside advertisers that came in that we've helped to scale from either small businesses into multi-million dollar businesses. We've helped them to leverage. We've worked with big brands. We've worked with small brands. I think they're just brands for everybody. I don't think every brand fits with my platform. So I don't think it'll be a problem for me. I just restore order in our community and make sure that, you know, people are on their best behavior, because black excellence is what I like to see.
3: No, I love that. All right, we got to take a break. More with Tasha K coming up. It's Dee Dee in the morning.
5: Funny and real. You're checking out Dee Dee in the morning.

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10: 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I'm Mary O'Brien with your weather and traffic. 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You got an accident. Your right lane's blocked on 35 East southbound at Lake Dallas Drive. It's stop-and-go traffic from Hunley Drive with a five-minute delay. Also in Dallas, you have an accident report. Reported on 45 northbound at SM Wright Freeway, South Central Expressway, and stop-and-go traffic from Lamar Street. Yeah, that one's going to slow you down, too. 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I don't think it really matters where you're at today. Everybody's going to feel this humidity. 103 is what it's going to have the heat index feeling like, all right? Temperatures are only supposed to hit highs around 94, lows dropping back down to about 75. Not clear skies, but I highly doubt we'll see showers. That's your weather and traffic. I'm Ariel Grind on K104, your home for DFW's hip-hop and R&B and big laughs with Didi in the Morning.
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1: Corey, who are you going to make mad?
2: I'm going to make my dad, Keith, mad.
1: What you going to tell Keith?
2: I'm going to tell him I broke the only trailer we got to run the business.
1: Ooh. All right.
3: Hello.
2: Hey, Dad.
3: Yeah.
2: Hey, I'm up here at the scrapyard. You know how they got that magnet in the back? Well,
3: yeah.
2: When they went to grab the metal, they smashed it. They smashed in the floor, and it broke the two axles.
3: What?
2: Yeah.
3: Well, hell, they're going to buy them.
2: Now, they said they ain't going to buy them.
3: The hell they ain't.
2: And when they went to pull up, it messed up the side of the trailer, too.
3: Corey, I'm worried more about the axle. That's $400. I'm going to sue the hell out of A&A. They should have watched what the hell they were doing.
4: Corey, let me talk to him. Let me talk to him.
2: All right.
4: Yeah. Hello, sir. This is Keith.
3: Yeah, it is.
4: You say this was Keith?
3: Yes, sir.
4: Yeah, hello, Keith. This is Billy Patterson, okay?
3: Don't.
4: Yeah, so, well, I was just letting you know, we're going to take your trailer to the junkyard, okay?
3: Nah, you ain't.
4: Yeah, we is, and we ain't paying for shit, Keith.
3: I don't know who the fuck you think you are.
4: Whoa, who the fuck are you with this sorry-ass axle, Keith? Now, I done tried to be nice, but I done got about tired of you and your whole damn family, man.
3: Oh, really?
4: Yeah, that's what I said. Really, really. You're bringing the business down, man.
3: Oh, is that right?
4: You damn right is right.
3: Making your punk-ass money, huh?
4: Hey, listen here, boy. One thing I don't need is your damn money. I bet you go fix your own damn truck.
3: Oh, I'll fix it. Don't worry.
4: I bet you will. I stick my foot so far up your ass, Keith.
3: Bring it, bitch.
4: Well, I bring it when you bring it, bitch.
3: Hey, you think you are?
4: Oh, I'm the HNIC, and I'm starting to see where Corey little soft ass get it from.
3: Yeah, you ain't. Yeah, you fucking prick.
4: Hey, look here, buddy. I ain't got time to be playing with you on this phone. I'm going to let you talk back to Corey so y'all can come get this trailer off my damn junkyard. Corey, come talk to your punk-ass daddy.
3: Huh? Corey, who is this punk I'm talking to?
4: Hey, I know you talking behind my back because I can hear you, Keith.
3: I don't give a f***.
4: I bet you don't. You want a piece of me, boy?
1: Keith.
3: Yeah, I do.
1: Hey, Keith, I got to tell you something right now. I need you to calm down. This right here is the radio station. You are the Mad Minute. Yeah. It's a prank call.
3: All right.
1: Y'all give it up for Corey and his daddy, Keith.
0: Get in on the fun and prank call someone you know. Tell us how

0: Yeah. But let me ask you this. So the guy, when I saw the whole interview, I did feel like the guy did his just do. Like he did his research and everything like that. Who would you would have wanted to sit down with Jay-Z then if that's the case? If you feel like that dude wasn't doing what he was supposed to do? Who would you have rather?
1: No, somebody grown, somebody with some age, somebody that understands how a 60-year-old man mind operates. Mm-hmm. That was an infatuated kid that got a chance to ask a legend some of the questions he's always wanted to ask, and he didn't go there. Mm-hmm. And so the reason being is because you say you're not bothered, Jay-Z, but yet you get on stage, you throw shots at a schizophrenic, bipolar, manic disorder, medicated person, Jaguar Wright. Everybody know Jaguar Wright be lying. And you open up your set co-signing her, okay? And then you're throwing shots at Nicki's husband, fair game. I told her not to marry him. You understand what I'm saying? And I told her, I said, if she was on the other foot, he probably wouldn't pick you up. You know what I'm saying? Off the street, but that's her childhood love. That's her, so you got to get what's coming to you. But then Jay-Z want to throw shots at the baby. I said, I know you ain't throwing shots at Nicki, baby, when they got your 10-year-old floating around on Facebook right now with a swim diaper on at 10 years old. 10 years old. It's a boy with a swim diaper on. So we're going to leave the kids out of this. You understand what I'm saying? Really, he's too old for this. And Jay-Z is the person that people look up to in hip-hop. Why are you stooping down to their level to argue with dudes in their 30s and early, you know, not even 40s yet? They're going to run circles around you, old man, and you ain't got no new music circulating. What, you got a new ass style? He took the lace front out, the fake dress out. Like, man, but I'm sorry.
0: So you don't believe that they combed out Jay-Z wigs? You don't believe they combed out his wigs, Tasha?
1: I believe they took the weave out.
0: Oh, God.
1: Them dress was right here. How you go from right here to right here? Tasha. And it was thin.
2: Tasha, thin, Tasha. I swear to God, I love you.
1: It was thick. It was matted up, plastic. You know what they call that plastic? Mm-hmm. We used to call it horsehair back in the day, that braid weave intertwined to give his dress some thickness. Because if you look at it, you could tell. If you're a hairstylist, you can look at Jay-Z hair and tell it was unhealthy. If Sacred is taking credit for that, shame on them. He could have did all this with some blue magic grease and we would have been done. For real.
2: Tasha,
0: if the show is anything like this, them ratings going to be out of this world. You hear me?
2: Tasha, are you going to have any guests? You talk about everybody. Yeah. Tasha. You be talking about everybody.
1: Yeah, I mean, the celebrities are broke now, so if we pay them to sit down, they'll sit down, and they all follow me.
0: Oh, God.
1: You see them all up on everybody's stream? They on everybody's stream because the streamers, and we have taken over, so now they got to partner with us to launch music, to do what they got to do, to seem authentic. So, yeah, they going to sit down. Uh-oh. 10 bands is all it takes.
2: Okay, 10 bands
1: is all it takes for an interview.
2: Okay, guys, hold on a second. We got to take a break.
0: For real.
2: More with Tasha K coming up. It's Dee Dee in the morning. Hey,

0: All right, so it's Dee Dee in the morning, Jay Cruz, Stray G, and comedian JJ Williamson. Yep. We're talking with Tasha K, everybody.
1: Right. TK. What are your thoughts, Tasha, about 21 Savage and Latto? You know, they just welcomed a new baby into the world, a new baby girl.
2: She's welcome into the baby mama club. Oh, she is a mistress because he is married. I don't think that's anything to flex.
0: Now, this some people say
2: this
0: you
2: is
0: did
2: my
0: that.
2: Beef with light-skinned women. It's because I feel like light-skinned women get the low end. They get pregnant early. They the first that the dudes try to knock down in school. They get stretch marks first. Mm. And then guess what? They the last to finish. Mm. I just want light-skinned women to step it up a little bit. Yeah. Latto, being an artist, she's a beautiful girl, did not have to settle for that to be a part of the baby mama's club. You know, and top it out, he ain't even popped out with her.
0: Yeah,
2: he ain't even said, this is mine. But he was outside with Amber Rose holding the sign. Ooh. Talking about... Support hoes.
0: Yeah.
2: You remember that?
0: Yeah.
2: You remember that?
1: Yeah.
0: Wow.
2: Yeah. Well, why he gonna do that to Latto when she got a baby? He ain't gonna do nothing now. He ain't gonna marry her or nothing now. He don't need to. He got the baby. He got everything for free. And he live over there and he take care of his wife and his other baby mamas with day money. With Latto and his money, because he got a gambling problem.
0: Got a gambling problem too?
3: Everybody got a gambling problem.
0: Damn. Okay, what, Trey?
2: You ain't see him gambling with Aiden Ross, and Aiden Ross caught him cheating.
1: I did see that.
2: You remember that?
1: And then he played crazy.
2: Yeah. And he gave that back real fast.
1: He played crazy.
2: That's the new job for the rappers.
1: Okay, okay. Speaking of music, how about 50 Cent and Daphne Joy and this whole Diddy sex tape that's going on right now?
2: Hey, I watched that whole Diddy tape in its entirety.
1: Cut it out.
0: And what you think?
1: Not the shades coming off.
0: Spin, girl. Spin.
1: Not the shades coming off.
2: Listen. That was the best tape I have seen in years. Pornhub needs to step up their game.
0: Okay.
1: Stop.
0: What were your thoughts?
2: Diddy had a whole production. He had the red light so you couldn't see none of the bad skin, the acne, the eczema. Nothing. You just... I said, this man needs to get it. When Diddy get out, he needs to get into producing films.
1: Oh,
2: he do. I think everybody was there for Sly Diggler.
1: That's his name.
2: Y'all black men got a problem. You see him around your woman. I'm telling you. Hide your woman from Sly.
1: It's over.
2: The only reason we was there.
0: Yeah, Sly
2: That's
0: Diggler.
2: That's why that fiend, 50 Cent baby mama, was there. She wanted to please her man. No, girl, you wanted to please yourself. And I get it.
3: Could
0: you look at it? It's a spin.
1: I'm done.
3: You need a chair on TV.
1: I'm done.
0: By the way, you know, the one thing that you have been talking about was the Jada and Will. So I heard now, did Jada sue that guy? Because he's been on your show several times.
1: Bilal, right?
0: Bilal. Didn't she sue? They said her wrong?
2: I'm sorry. He got videos of Jada in his phone. I think that's why she ain't suing him. Because I seen him.
0: You did see him? You saw the video.
2: I did see him, and Jada looked like a patient at the St. Jude Children's Hospital.
1: Damn.
3: Stop. Right, I can't with her.
0: Wait a minute. Who else is on the video? What other videos did he show you, Tasha, that you've seen?
2: Diddy, Charlie Mack, Will. He was the only one they let around. And he was the only one that was allowed to record.
0: How did
2: he get
0: the video?
2: He was recording. He got Jaden.
0: No.
2: He got it.
0: The kid?
2: That's why, so I heard personally from people that we've interviewed and talked to, she trying to come after me for platforming him. But my thing is, girl, your ball with him, this is a whole different company, corporation up over here now.
3: Right.
2: Baby, I don't say nothing, but I told you in my interview to sue him. I said, this is wrong, Bilal. This is wrong.
0: Why is he doing it though, Tasha? Why is he talking about this like that? It was over a
2: $40,000 eyeglass deal.
1: Uh-huh.
2: Apparently, him and Will had a deal to do eyeglasses.
0: Uh-huh.
2: And Jada got in and stopped the deal. They gave it to Keke Palmer. And so he is on, in my opinion, a war path with her. And I'm like, Jada, you got to say something now, for real.
1: But the videos now, are they just videos of them like talking, walking around the house, sipping juice? You know what I'm saying? Or is it something they actually doing on these videos that's like nefarious, that's scandalous, that's crazy? Like, what exactly?
0: Yeah.
2: I'm saying is she ain't suit Blau yet.
1: Dios mio.
3: Right.
0: So it's real. It's true.
1: Ay, Dios mío.
2: You know, I can't. You know, there's certain, because I got a big platform now. You know, if it was already out there, I could describe it, not link off, but it ain't out there yet. All I'm telling you is she does look like a patient of the St. Jude Children's Hospital.
0: Okay.
2: Right.
0: Okay.
2: And
0: Tasha, Tasha, how can people, follow you?
1: No, look at her. With the straightest face she said.
3: Ever.
0: Tasha, I mean, if they don't follow you.
2: I said, they gonna get you, Bilal. They gonna get you, Bilal, okay? Tasha, they gonna get you, bro. I am gonna back up from doing stuff like.
0: You are?
2: Go ahead.
0: Gonna back up from that kind of stuff?
2: Well, I think Jada has had enough, and I think we need to press the brakes on it. Anything that happens afterward, we got to see this play out in court because Bilal just going way too hard.
0: Yeah. By the way, are they a real couple though? Then, from what you heard when sitting with him, are they a real couple at all, Jada and Will?
2: No, they live in separate houses.
1: Oh damn.
0: No. They just had kids.
2: They've been living in separate houses for years.
0: Oh.
2: They ain't been together since I broke that story in 2020 with her doing a spiritual marriage to August Alsina. His family called me.
0: His family called you?
2: They ain't been together since, yes, August Alsina's family called me because she had totally just taken control. He wasn't doing no music. He wasn't answering his family. She had him up over there. I guess running strap-ons through him.
1: Oh, God.
2: According to Bilal, you know?
1: Oh, God.
2: And you see what he out here with? How you leave a woman that looked like a little boy, to go get with a full-fledged pretty boy?
1: Tasha,
2: so what you think was going on in that relationship?
1: You can't say that about them pioneers like Will. You can't say that about them, Tasha. I'm not about Will.
2: I love Will. Anytime Will drop a movie, I'm going to see it. I look forward to A Different World with Jada Pinkett. I do want to see her in a great light.
1: Yeah.
2: But let's be honest, we wouldn't know anything about they sescapades if it wasn't for Jada talking about it in books and in interviews and emasculating Will Smith before the world.
1: Listen.
2: And then you put your side dude on your show and platform him, August Alsina, and he say that he asked your wife for permission to sleep with you. Will Smith is the wife in that position. Man, please, bro.
0: I love this woman right here. She's hilarious to me. You entertain me beyond belief.
1: My head
0: if there's somebody who doesn't follow you, how can they find you on YouTube, social media? Let them know.
2: Unwind with Tasha K, like you drinking wine. Unwind with Tasha K everywhere. Search Tasha K. Tour tickets are going on sale Juneteenth. The Everything is Allegedly Tour. We're doing 16 cities, first leg, starting on the East Coast all the way down to the South. We end in Dallas, Didi. So I'm going to set aside some tickets for y'all to come out and check out the show. You get to see the winos in real time.
1: Oh, Lord.
2: And they'll catch you up on a few things because, you know, we a cult. So they got to explain. They're like, what's she talking about? Oh, let me tell you. So back then, they know the beginning, middle, end.
0: I like it.
2: Yep.
0: I like it. Congratulations to you, Tasha.
2: That's why they be paying for Tasha K Live.
0: I love it. Congratulations again on all your success. We love when you get
2: Thank
0: on the
2: you,
0: show.
2: Didi.
0: We love it. Thank you guys. Clap it up for this woman
2: love
0: right here.
2: You.
0: Miss Tasha K.
1: All right.
0: It's Didi in the morning.
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0: Okay, I got to tell you guys something right now. 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
12: Hey, yo, what's going on? It's Trey G from K104's DD in the Morning. 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
16: 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You're dealing with accidents this morning. Kaufman County, you got an accident. Right lane's blocked on I-20 eastbound at FM 741. Just a slight slowdown in the area, so just, you know, go by there. Lake Dallas, you're dealing with an accident. You're right.

0: Lanes blocked on 35 East southbound at Lake Dallas Drive. It's stop-and-go traffic from Honey Drive. That's already a five-minute delay. 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You're in good hands with Allstate. Definitely some good weather, if I do say so myself. Yes, it is disgustingly humid, but it's still going to be a nice day. 95 for the high, 75 for the low. Heat index at 103. And yes, allergies are bad too. Right now, it's about 78 in Grand Prairie. That's your weather and traffic. 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

0: just wanted to let you guys in on what the results were.
1: Where's your head at? Just sad.
2: I saw this and I was just like, and TMZ picked up this story too.
3: Yo.
2: Like it went viral.
3: Yeah.
2: And so this couple, once they found out that their unborn child had Down syndrome, they decided to terminate the pregnancy.
3: Yeah. I saw a lot of people in the comment section because this post, like, it went viral online. I saw a lot of people in the comment section were kind of split as well, too. People were saying that, well, maybe it was the right decision for them based on the quality of life for the child, and they weren't going to be able to take care of how they needed to. Other people were saying it was selfish of them.
4: Right.
3: They should be ashamed of themselves. It was a lot of people split.
2: According to him, the father, he said the decision came after extensive conversations with medical experts, friends, and family.
3: Yeah.
2: And he said at one point he felt optimistic about raising a child with the condition, but later he learned more about the potential health complications and lifelong challenges associated with Down syndrome, so they decided to do this.
3: Yeah.
2: Now they've gotten death threats, y'all.
3: Damn.
2: They got death threats after revealing. See, this is where you got to be careful of revealing so much online now.
4: Yeah,
5: and keep, for those who feel so offended by this, go adopt a child. Go adopt a child. Like, people who get so on people who make decisions like this are the same people who have no kids and won't even think of adopting.
2: I'm just saying, it's their decision.
3: There was one lady that kind of made a good point. She was like, raising a special needs baby requires extra patience that some people simply don't have, and that's okay.
2: And if they know that about themselves, I mean, that.
5: Right.
2: But this is what some people are saying. They said they should have kept this private. This is why everything ain't for the internet.
3: Right.
2: some of the other comments were, why let a baby suffer are better yet bring in a challenge you know you can't handle. A lot of people are saying the only issue is that they broadcast their decision.
3: I think that's the biggest thing, right? Oversharing. Oversharing. Clout is a real thing nowadays.
2: Yep.
3: Attention is a hell of a drug.
2: It is.
3: Yeah, attention is a hell of a drug.
2: And you don't even realize what you're doing for attention and what it can do in the backfire. But yeah, they're now saying that these two are nervous for their life because people are sending them death threats.
3: Damn. And then I'm sure they kind of, but it's a double-edged sword because I'm sure they almost had to say something about it because as YouTubers, they put their life out there. So I'm sure they announced, hey, my wife is pregnant. She's having a baby. And then people were going to wonder, well, hey, why did she not have the baby? You know?
2: You have some people who are really, really supportive. One woman just said, as the mother of a child who has Down syndrome, she said, I can honestly say you have to be strong and not everyone has the mental capacity to deal with it.
5: I've seen women post videos where they're just struggling every day in tears.
2: Yeah,
5: you know?
2: So... Mm-hmm. So, but... That is, this is where every now and then, y'all, you want to be authentic and tell everything. Be careful.
3: Because they could have just as easily said, hey, we're dealing with the issue. It's a private matter.
2: Right.
3: But we're not having a baby. Right. You know what I'm saying? Right.
2: Yep. But instead, now they got death threats and they're running for their lives.
3: Damn it, man.
2: Coming up, we're going to play our $1,000 minute game and give you cash at 833. Talk to Didi.
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2: Didi in the morning.
6: Funny and real. 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
4: 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I don't think you're going to like these details. Lake Dallas, you're still dealing with that accident. Right lane's blocked on 35 East southbound at Lake Dallas Drive. It's stop-and-go traffic from Hunley Drive with a 5-minute delay. And if you're out in Kaufman County, you also have an accident. Your right lane's blocked on I-20 eastbound at FM 741. That one's only slowing you down a little bit, just people being cautious when they go by. And that's always a good thing, all right? Please continue to do that. Temperatures are not going to be too cautious with us today, all right? It's going to be warm, 94 for the high, 75 for the low. It's the heat index that's really going to hurt us because it's going to feel like 103. Ooh. In other words, it's 79 and cloudy right now at the K104 headquarters in Arlington, but it already feels like 85 outside, all right? Prepare yourself. That's your weather and traffic. I'm Ariel Grind on K104, your home for DFW's hip-hop and R&B and big laughs with Didi in the morning.
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0: It's Didi in the morning. Good morning. We're about to play our $1,000 mini game. Before we do, guys, guess what they're saying? And I'm curious if any of you guys remember. They said almost 15% of people cannot recall the name of the first person they kissed.
1: Oh, wow.
2: I think her name was Jasmine.
0: Oh, really? You think?
2: I think it was Jasmine.
0: Yes, you're with me, one of the 15% that can't remember.
2: Yeah, I think it was Jasmine.
0: You think?
2: I think.
0: Not quite sure?
2: Nah.
0: All right.
2: I'm like 85.
0: All right, you're 85% sure it was Jasmine? All right, so. What about you, Cruz?
3: Listen, I've kissed so many girls. That's an impossible task for me. I'm sorry, I'm a ladies' man.
0: Mouth just filthy now.
4: Oh, I didn't say it was filthy.
0: All the germs, I kiss so many.
3: All
0: right, what
5: That's
0: about
5: why
0: you?
5: Your teeth that color.
4: Damn.
6: I got nice. I posted a picture. What are you talking about?
0: What about you, JJ?
5: Her name was Sonya.
0: Sonya.
5: Sonya Orr.
3: Mm-hmm. You're such a romantic.
0: You remember her name?
5: Yeah, Sonya Orr.
0: Sonya came to one of your comedy shows yet?
5: Yeah. Oh, yeah. We still keep in contact, believe it or not.
0: And y'all look at each other and go, Sonya, you my first
5: you
0: kid.
5: You remember how we was in elementary?
0: Uh-oh. You were in elementary when you got your first kid?
5: Yes.
0: You were in elementary?
5: Elementary school.
2: I was too.
5: Yeah.
0: What grade were y'all in? This is a real serious French kiss? Like, you put your tongue in the mouth?
5: Yeah.
2: Oh, no, I ain't do all
3: You're
2: that now.
3: So
2: it was just a kiss. It was just a kiss.
0: Oh, it's just like, Diddy one. Wait, hold on a second. It was
2: a longer than that, but yes.
0: Where you just smash your lips up on each other?
2: Pretty much, yeah.
0: That Trey, ain't no kiss.
2: And then you just imagine. You just start dreaming.
5: And look, I was the first one to kiss Sonya, and she was the first one to kiss me, and when we kissed, our eyes was open.
2: Oh, no.
6: Diddy wants 5-year-olds to have their tongues down.
0: Well, I mean, no, right? You're talking about that. I was 5 when I got my first kiss. I was smooching, yeah.
5: Yeah.
0: But I didn't get my real first kiss like until I was like seventh grade.
2: Damn.
3: Who was it? A teacher?
0: I don't remember.
5: Damn.
0: Get into the game.
2: You know. Oh, no. Oh, God.
7: You got the answers. You got that grade. $1,000 all for you with the $1,000 mini game.
5: You wanted that grade that bad?
6: he thought Diddy was adult.
0: Yeah, dang it. Seventh grade. All right. Hey, good morning. Who's this?
8: Roderick Gully Sr.
0: Hey, Roderick Sr.
2: Full name. I
0: know that's right.
3: Senior.
0: This is a senior.
2: That's a man.
0: Yes. What y'all call your son, Junior? He just Junior?
8: We call him Lewis.
3: Lewis?
8: She don't want to get him mixed up. I'm both of us Roderick.
0: Oh.
2: Right on.
0: And so your middle name is Lewis?
8: Yes.
0: And so she calls you him Lewis and you're Roderick?
8: Yes.
0: All right. No Junior. Okay.
2: Do he act like you? Do he act like his daddy? Or he act like his mama?
8: Oh, he ain't like me.
2: I know.
0: Who
2: that's
0: he look
2: right.
0: like then? He look like you too, or the mama?
8: Oh, he look like me.
0: Did she do anything?
2: He look like me.
0: Hold on a second. What'd she get out of this?
2: He look like me.
0: What'd she get out of this? Anything he got of hers? Anything?
8: Nothing.
0: See, hold on. That's what scared me about pregnancy and having a kid. I ain't gonna go through all of this and the kid don't look like me. Don't act like me. Don't sound like me.
5: I go back to the hospital like, you sure y'all gave me the right one? Go ahead, Rod. Rod say, talk like him, look like him, got the last. Did you carry him?
2: Shut up.
0: No. All right, let's spin this wheel for Roderick. Here we go.
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10: Trey G.
9: JJ from the SIP. $10 bonus.
5: Hey, Rod, let's get this extra cash right here, man. Now, look, if you don't know the answer, please say pass. If we got time, trust me, we're going to come back to it, all right?
8: All right.
5: Let's get this early morning money. How many brothers and sisters do you have?
8: 4.
5: Okay. Do you look more like your mom or your dad?
8: My dad.
5: Okay. What's the nickname Trump gave Democrats?
8: Dump. Pass.
5: Okay. You had Carisha Brownlee is the birth name of which rapper? Carisha.
8: Pass.
5: Okay. How old is Queen Latifah?
8: 45, 46, 47, 49, 50.
5: No. Which NFL player is on the cover of the new Madden football game?
8: Caleb Williams.
5: Joe Lewis. What was the fifth question I asked you, number 5?
8: Queen Latifah.
5: There it is. Who on the morning show has a comedy special coming out?
8: JJ.
5: You damn right. What does ETA stand for? ETA.
8: Estimated time of arrival.
5: There you go. Spell the word allegiance.
8: Allegiance, A-L-L-I-G-A-N-C.
5: Carisha Brownlee is the birth name of which rapper?
8: Pass.
5: How old is Queen Latifah?
0: Did you give him Democrats? Because he said dumb.
5: Yeah, he said dumb. I gave it to him.
0: All right, here we go. You got 7 out of 10. Okay?
5: Yep.
8: Okay.
0: Seven out of ten. Here's what you missed. You missed this one. Carisha Brownlee is the birth name of which rapper? Young Miami. How old is Queen Latifah? She's 56. And Allegiance is spelled Allegiance. So you got 7 out of 10. You're going to get $10 every correct answer, right? If we added up to $70, but you also spun the wheel and got an extra 10. So $80
5: hey,
0: is
5: be
0: coming
5: thankful,
0: to you,
5: baby.
0: Sir.
5: Be thankful, baby.
2: $80. All right.
0: All right, do me a favor. Tell everybody the show that gave you a shot at $1,000.
8: Edie in the morning.
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5: 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You know who it is, your dog Trey G from DD in the Morning, and I'm rocking with my guy, Jay Alexander Law at 1-800-INJURED. Man, look around you, all on the highways. You got car wrecks, truck accidents, all of the above. 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So, I had to bring in my guy, man, one of Dallas's own. I'm talking about super legend in the game. He can tell you better than I can. It's the Big T, UCK. Talk to him, big homie.
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1: Pause.
2: Not the
3: land. Beautiful.
0: Beautiful. What's wrong, Chris? Yeah, this is my husband. Hey, Chris, why are you laughing? Why are you laughing so hard?
1: I like his laugh.
0: Hey, Daddy.
3: You never called me that.
0: I know. Hold on. Are you okay with that? Because I said this. I said, boy, a dude got to be doing certain things right for a woman to call him Daddy.
1: Oh, God.
0: So I can't call you Daddy. You don't feel comfortable if I call you Daddy?
3: No, you always say I act like somebody's daddy.
0: You do. You do. You do act like somebody's daddy.
4: You're so grown.
0: Yeah. That's all. I just wanted to see what your reaction would be if I called you daddy.
4: And
0: that's
4: it was
0: all.
4: Priceless.
1: That's all they can do is laugh. She was going to say bastard.
4: Hey, bastard.
1: Hey, bastard.
0: All right, bye. Talk to you later.
3: Love you too, bye, daddy.
4: I'd be asking Amanda Panda to call me daddy.
0: That is hilarious. That is hilarious. So the fact that he laughed
1: from the beginning, I know he's not accustomed to it.
0: All right. Well, listen, ladies, again, whatever they bring out in you, the inner child, the inner man, or the mother, good luck with them. All right.
1: Fast.
0: And call him daddy if you can.
1: Fellas, good luck as well.
4: Yes.
0: Yeah, all right. It's Dee Dee in the morning.
5: Funny and real. You're in a group chat with Dee Dee in the morning.
6: Hold on, that ain't what really happened. 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My girl Amy with it right. 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
0: 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We don't like freeloaders.
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0: speak about that on the red carpet, though. She says she is not a slave to what people want her to do. She kind of moves to the beat of her own drum, really pretty much.
1: Well, we could end all of this if you would just show it, though, to these people, please, if you have it. I mean, because I would. I'd be like, let me tell you something. I earned it, and here it is.
2: That's what I would do.
0: She says she don't need that gratification.
1: Yeah, I'll show every book I read, everything. Here's my library. Here's what I got. Here's this. My diploma's on my wall.
0: And I will say this. I do agree with her about cancel culture. I do think we should use that culture to cancel things outside of our culture.
1: Right.
3: Okay.
1: But I agree.
0: It's very convenient that she says it now.
1: Finally, can we talk about Cardi B and what she had to say?
2: Yeah, so Cardi had something to say about these haters, what they need to do, specifically a guy named Armon Wiggins, who's a popular YouTuber online, who is helping rapper Akbar V, with her diss song for Cardi. Check it out.
4: You gotta let that hate go. You wanna know why? Because the way I'm putting things together, the way I'm planning things out, I'm gonna keep on winning. And you're literally gonna die watching me win over and over and over again. If you banking on my downfall, it's not gonna happen. It's never gonna happen. I might have some bad days that you might get a little key out of, but I'm never gonna fall. Like, I promise you, I'm not your enemy. There's probably somebody out there that's praying on your downfall, but not me though, because I don't give a fuck about you. Heal. Gotta heal from that.
0: Damn. I think what she was saying was more important than who she was saying it to.
3: Yeah.
0: That's a good message for today, boy.
1: I think so, too. Heal. But she's like, you still, it ain't going to happen. She's going to continue to win.
0: Four plus four.
1: All right, listen, we're out of here. Hey. Lil D's next. It's K104.
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all this motion I'm having. 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
1: 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Dee Dee the Baby Show. It's Lil D. Good morning. You know, salute to the Spurs bandwagon fans. Ain't never even been to San Antonio. Now all of a sudden it's go Wimby. Let's beat the Knicks. Shut y'all asses up. I'm still mad at the Spurs for putting OKC out. I don't care. I don't know if the Knicks is going to sweep the Spurs, but I know no one expected the Knicks to go to San Antonio and come to New York being 2-0. Yeah, game three is tonight. The ticket prices are crazy. Like, the cheapest prices for the tickets tonight for the Knicks game, like $6,000. That's insane. Like, regular fans can't even go to the game. The Knicks ain't been in the finals in like 27 years or so. Yeah, speaking of prices, let's talk about just the parking passes for the World Cup that's coming here. They range from $128 to $800. I'm going to be honest, you might as well Uber. I ain't even going to hold you, because what? I seen a comment that said, I'd rather just get towed. At least I know that's going to be $3, and I know exactly what my car going to be at. You know what? That might be an interesting strategy. Let me know how it works out.
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0: Hey, what's poppin'? It's Trey G from DD in the Morning. 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

0: 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It's Lil D. Now, you know Don Toliver will be here on the 13th, right? I can't wait. Let's see. Today is the 8th. Was it Saturday? Yeah, I went to college. All right, cool. No, but listen, I love Don Toliver so much. He is literally legit my favorite artist right now. He been my favorite artist, man, for a while. Since I heard him on a Travis Scott album, I was like, who is that? I love him. Now, if you love Summer Walker this much, don't worry, because she coming too.
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Dee Dee and the Bebe Show. It's Lil D. Papoose is sick of you. He is so tired of you talking. He heard everything you said. He heard Remy's freestyle. And Papoose said, hey, look here. If you didn't read out loud in class, shut up on here too. Why he talking about his girlfriend? Hey, listen, you know Clarissa was not the one who's

0: 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Your clothes is folded.
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Somebody tell them people Mr. Hemis here. Whoa, whoa, whoa, whoa, whoa. 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

0: cap. 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

can't f- no, she thinks she me when she driving the sport. 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
2: 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Man, Chris can win the pick three, and he gone. Do you hear me?
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2: He can win $5 on the penny machine at the casino. He is gone. 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
2: All I ever wanted was a black Grand National. Being rational.

0: Chris Brown trying to get custody of the baby, or at least joint custody, and the actual baby just settled his case with his baby mama's brother. You remember when Danny Lay's brother walked up on the baby at the bowling alley, and then the baby wound up beating his ass, and then he sued because he got beat up? Yes, well, they've been in court this whole time. I forgot all about this, but this was like, what year was this? 2022. I forgot all about this. They've been in court this whole time, and they finally just settled it before they could even get to, like, having a jury and doing all of that. They settled for an undisclosed location. If anything, what if I'm the baby, what I'm paying for? You came up to me bothering me. You just got whooped. Take your L. You know Drake must be his favorite artist.
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0: K104, your home for DFW's Hip Hop and R&B, ZD and the Bay Bay Show. It's Lil D, and I know I don't be keeping up with nobody's birthday. I barely remember anybody's if it ain't mine. But Kanye's birthday was the other day, right? And his wife was like, happy birthday. I love you more than life. You definitely love him more than your own life, because girl... The way that man be having you outside with your nipples and areolas exposed and you walking around here with two big leaves covering what need to be covered. I don't know if I love anyone that much. Maybe Usher and Chris Brown.
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secrets I know got you stressed. Will I take those to my death? Haven't decided just yet. Yeah. 40 was such a shebang. All of my ops, they des. Please don't put me to the test. They tryna get back on the net. 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Yeah.

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0: 2 o'clock mix vlog. What up, DJ Steve Nice? Happy Monday. You had a good weekend. Okay, good. You know I did, too. We was in a sweet Saturday. The Martin Show was here. The Texas Trust CU Theater, powered by Hennessy, of course. I'll tell you more about it in a minute.
1: Never chase bread, chase the vision. Make your word when you say it, be the business. No cap, God, am a witness.

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Mr. Hem is here. 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

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Make your word when you see it, be the business. 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Success feel better, independent. 9-11 at the Valley, out of Lenin. Big Master P vibe, no limit. 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

0: Oh, hold on, I'm gonna catch this beat. Hey, yeah, yeah, it's Lil D. I be rapping. Psych, you know I'm capping. Hey, what's happening? I'm the captain. Hey, hold on, I was going for a minute. Stop playing with me. It's K104, your home for DFW's Hip Hop and R&B, DD and the Baby Show. It's Lil D. Somebody write me some better raps. DJ Steve Nice on the tables, though. 2 o'clock mix block is going down. It went down Saturday, Steve Nice. We missed you. We had a sweet party at the Texas Trust CU Theater. You know Martin was here. Sold out show. The suite was amazing. We had food, non-alcoholic beverages, Hennessy prize packs for all the winners. We had a time. And if you didn't make that one, don't worry. I'm going to post the recap on my page now at Lil D on Air at K104FM. You'll see what you missed so that you at the next one. And I really, really hope to see you there. But, you know, shout out to the winners who came. We really appreciate y'all. We turned up with y'all, and it was a great time.
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0: kind of put the cup down for a minute, but honestly, it ain't nobody's business what's in my cup, what's in your cup, what's in their cup. It's your cup. Drink it. So whatever the hell was in my cup, the only reaction I did was got more popular, more successful, did a lot more things that I've ever done. I probably should pick that cup back up.
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0: posted the reel. It's just like a recap from what we did with Hennessy on Saturday. You know, Martin Lawrence had a show at the Texas Trust CU Theater. And shout out to Hennessy. Winners got a Hennessy prize pack. Like, it was so much fun. We did our big one. You can go see for yourself at Lil D on Air at K104 FM. And don't miss the next event, okay? Because ain't nothing better than free. You dig? Especially when you leave it with some Hennessy. You know, it's not free. Parking passes for the World Cup. Whew, it's about to go down. They said that they're going to range from $128 to $800 to park. Hey, man, look here. I'll charge you a certain amount to park in my garage and you go Uber to the thing. I bet you'll come out less than $100. Let me know if you're interested, because what's good?
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1: Put up, I don't hang with rats, that's a new type. 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

0: back. It's going to be a lituation, drippitation. Hey, y'all, we got what's making the headlines out here. Plus, we've got a lot of prizes. You know what I got? I got them Summer Walker tickets on deck. Still finally over to us in Ride to the City on a Wednesday night, June 17th at the AAC. Is you ready? Shout out to Highland Hills. Shout out to Funky Town. Shout out to Frisco. Mansfield, I ain't forgot about you. I see you, man. Let's get to it. It's K104.
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2: This is Alta.
1: What up, baby? It's Monday in the city. How was your weekend, girl?
2: It was great. It was wonderful.
1: It was wonderful. Well, I'm trying to make it a little bit better, baby girl, because we're going to kick off with a whole lot of winning. You ready to play the game? You can't lose, boo?
2: Yes.
1: All right, I got T.I. tickets in my hands right now. The King Secession Tour is en route to the city on a Friday, July the 10th at the Southside Ballroom. Set the clock for 10 seconds. Please do not embarrass your family. Here we go. Name two movies that T.I. have played in.
2: ATL. That's my son. ATL

0: the king.
1: Yeah, thank you, Jesus.
2: Yeah, Jesus on the main line. Tell him what you want, baby girl. We're going to bless your game now. Who you going to take? The person in the background with you?
1: Yes, my son.
2: Okay, your son. That's right. You and your son. Tell him real loud and proud. 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

0: bite. 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I'm like a thief in the night. Pinch the game, we still got scratches. Swipe no swipe, we took that. Ain't no
1: take. Keep it locked.
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0: Boy DFW, sit by and R&B, you inside the biggest party on radio. All right, time for the rumor report. Mr. People, I notice y'all time. Always remember, baby don't make the news, but he gon' report it.
1: I got the juice,
2: the rumor report.
1: I got the juice.
3: Ooh, messy.
0: All right, dear Heavenly Father, here I am on one bended knee with one eye open because I don't trust not a Mimi Tata. It is Monday in the city and we got to keep everything litty. Hey, but I keep my thigh right here just in case I got to make the scene look like 4th of July. Baby, gonna holler holiday and let it rip. All right, messy people, ease to the front, real people, ease to the back. This ain't got nothing to do with y'all. This is bigger than Nino Brown. The big story is Money Mayweather, Floyd Money Mayweather Jr. may have money problems. Now, Floyd say y'all been stealing money from him. First of all, he blamed Al Heyman. Now, he blamed his ex-manager. I thought he was talking about Lenore Ellerbee. I had to go under the hood only to find out he was talking about Jonah. Yeah, Jonah, you ain't just down at the bottom of the well. Floyd say, he ain't never got no darn money and no watches or none of that stuff. Then Jonah said, hold on, baby. Let me bust it down. I'm going to send my representative to tell everybody.
4: Mayweather has money problems. He owes the IRS. He owes car dealers. He's pawning jewelry. A guy who's made hundreds of millions of dollars in his career is somehow running out of money. And now he's suing everyone, claiming he's owed money. While he may be able to keep up the facade that it's everyone else's fault, Floyd's spending problem is the reason why he's going broke. I was able to go directly to the source to get private information that hasn't been shared publicly yet to discuss the recent lawsuit that sent shockwaves throughout the sports world. Mayweather suing former associate in alleged $175 million fraud scheme. That associate, Jonah, shared with me private text messages, private images of Floyd signing contracts, and access to private communication with his team. And the proof I've been given will contradict everything you've heard in the news about this case. By going through all the claims presented in the lawsuit, I'll share all the private information that I have access to so we can understand fully what's going on with Floyd Mayweather. In 2017, Recknitz and Mayweather became friends, which ultimately led to Recknitz becoming Floyd's investment manager, real estate advisor, and banking liaison. Jonah helped put deals together for Floyd. He was his manager.
0: Now, Floyd, you my damn dog. I'm gonna ride with you now. Yeah, you say they owe you, I'm with you. You say they owe you, but these people here got evidence. Now, I know you got a little gambling problem. You know, I know you be out there betting. Now, could it be possible that your money over there, you done lost it in a nice little gambling? But, you know, I'm gonna keep my nose on my face and I just been, I'm gonna let you work it out. Hey, but hey, keep me informed. I'm gonna keep the can on down the street. Big Tigger, Big Tigger's wife, Miss Alicia Brown, you know what I'm saying, a good friend of the show. And Big Tigger is my brother. Seemingly, Big Tigger wife say that you put your hands on the Big Tigger now. All I'm gonna say is, when I hear this sound right here. That means that my brother has bigger fish to fry, and you know what? I am not a fan of that, but I tell you what, baby, ain't gonna do no slandering because I ain't got all the evidence. I'm gonna let family business be family business, and I know all my loyal listeners can respect it. Get y'all news from somewhere else because Big Tigger is my brother. All right, keep the can on down the street. The baby got good news. He settled out of court. I got the paperwork. Got the old letter. Looks like you done settled out. Look like you got one less headache on your plate, homeboy. Now, I got a little paperwork that says Mr. Brandon Beals, Danny Lay's brother. He trying to sue you for $4 million in damages because you had whooped him, allegedly. Had whooped him out there in California. You went about 4 or 5 other people. They say that, he got a little money. You know what I'm saying? Now, they ain't tell everybody. Now, it's a non-disclosed amount of money or a compensation that went on. But they say, yeah, this one right here going to be put behind you in 45 days. Congratulations. But Danny Lay is the one over there posting, talking about, this is lame as hell. Y'all trying to make me choose between my brother and my baby. I ain't gonna do it. My baby daddy is who he is. And you know what I'm saying? You was in there, Danny, when he came in there. Your brother said he was gonna whoop the baby. Baby said, you gonna have to stand on it. We do not endorse bullying on this radio show, not on the baby show, not ever. But hey, your brother just had to stand on all 10. Now, I ain't got a dog in the fight. Baby gonna always keep his nose on his face and out y'all business. Now, I just want to know, is Diddy gonna be home before 4th of July, buddy. Yeah, y'all know the rumors are floating around. Y'all keep blocking K104.
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5: I used to think about immature things. 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
1: Yeah. 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Oh, you know, I just be getting out my body sometimes. 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

0: 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Ooh, I might bump that thing today on New Music Monday. 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
4: 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I like, yeah, she stink.
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We going crazy. Shout out to all the people in the country, man. My country folk, Mike Clark Jr. Put your cups in the air. Turn the volume up. Let's get to it.

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2: Yes, sir. Turn the music up. Yeah, up. Yeah, up. DFW. It's time for the hottest countdown in the Metroplex. 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I'm putting you and your bestie on blast, baby. Here goes song number five, Tim's. She says she got what you need, and I believe her.

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0: That's the homie Big X the Plug with the largest holding down the number 3 slot. Number 4 was Big X the Plug 2 a.m. And number 5 was Tim's. What you need? I've got what you need. Summer Walker tickets in my hands for you and the bestie to turn up at the American Airlines Center on June 17th on a Wednesday night. All right, we're in the middle of the countdown. Time to hit y'all with a 5 o'clock funny. Now, my disclaimer is always, it ain't funny to everybody, but it's funny as hell to a whole lot of body.
1: What do you mean funny? Funny how? How am I funny? I make you laugh. I'm here to f***ing amuse you.
0: All right, time for the 5 o'clock funny where we highlight scammers, rammers, carjackers, criminals, people who end up on the wrong side of the LAW. You can run from the LAW, but you can't run from the LAWD because he's the one who sits high and look low. And today, I want to ask all my drivers out there, all my alcoholics, how drunk do you have to be to call the damn police on yourself? Yes, sir. That's what this man did. Mr. Driver, I'm not going to expose your identity, but all I'm saying is you, sir, allegedly drunk driver, unwittingly handed yourself over to the police when you reported someone else driving, traveling in the wrong direction on the wrong side of the street. Turns out to be you, sir. You was a damn culprit. All I want to tell you. Now, the 911 call went in, and when the deputy pulled up, you, sir, is the one that gave them the damn exact coordinates of where you was at. Now, I want to ask you, how drunk was you to give them the right place, the right time, and when they got there, sir, they identified you. Yep, they say your damn blood alcohol content was over twice the legal limit, prompting them to pull out them platinum handcuffs and put them right around your wrist and ask you, do you feel like a rapper? Yes, sir. Took yourself right on up there to LSU, not the college. Lou Sterrett, Lulu. Shout out to all my homies in the pen. Keep y'all head up. Good Lord, stay the same. You gonna see the streets again. All my homies in the gated community. What's happening, big homie? Baby, ain't gonna never forget you. It's K104, the big station.
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0: I'm trying to get back in the flesh. Ooh. Yeah.
1: Song number 2, Drizzy Drake, should bang, write that one down now. We're down to number 1, LMA. It be the little things. And all you got to do is call me right now with that little thing in your hand. Call a cell phone, 817-633-1045. I'm sending you and somebody to see Summer Walker. Yeah.

0: All right. Who is this?
1: This is Coco.
0: Coco, you calling number 10, boo.
1: Yay, it's my birthday.
0: It's your birthday. It's your birthday.
1: It's my birthday.
0: Hey, baby, you going to see Summer Walker? Still finally over to us on the way to the city on a Wednesday, June 17th. AAC, you been keeping up with the countdown for me?
1: Yes, I have.
0: Already, baby girl. Well, give me song number 2.
1: Great Shebang.
0: Shebang, you going, baby. You in there. Who you going to have by side with you?
1: Most likely going to be my cousin.
0: Yeah, the one to help you with your groceries. You going to get your head bust. Oh, yeah, you going to see Summer Walker, girl. These are not the views of the radio station. These are the views of Baby and the Coach. I'm just speaking what everybody else thinking. What's your favorite radio station, baby?
1: K105.
0: If you slide with Baby, buckle up for me. Hunk one time because you love Jesus. I keep texting while driving. You ready to meet him early? It's time for the traffic zone. You know the vibes. Everybody get home safe. And if you ever get into a bad crash, call 800-BAD-CRASH. Tell Justin Baby sent you.

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can't f- no, she thinks she me when she driving the sport. 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

0: R&B, you're inside the biggest party on radio. All right, time for the rumor report. Mr. Peabody, I notice y'all time. Always remember, baby don't make the news, but he gonna report it.
1: I got the juice, the rumor report. I got the juice.
2: Ooh, messy.
0: All right, dear Heavenly Father, here I am on one bended knee with one eye open because I don't trust not a Mimi Tata. It is Monday in the city and we got to keep everything litty. Hey, but I keep my fire right here just in case I got to make the scene look like 4th of July. Baby, gonna holler holiday and let it rip. All right, messy people, ease to the front, real people, ease to the back. This ain't got nothing to do with y'all. This is bigger than Nino Brown. The big story is Money Mayweather, Floyd Money Mayweather Jr. may have money problems. Now, Floyd say y'all been stealing money from him. First of all, he blamed Al Heyman. Now, he blamed his ex-manager. I thought he was talking about Lenore Ellerbe. I had to go under the hood only to find out he was talking about Jonah. Yeah, Jonah, you ain't just down at the bottom of the well. Floyd say he ain't never got no darn money and no watches or none of that stuff. Then Jonah said, hold on, baby. Let me bust it down. I'm going to send my representative to tell everybody.
3: Mayweather has money problems. He owes the IRS. He owes car dealers. He's pawning jewelry. A guy who's made hundreds of millions of dollars in his career is somehow running out of money. And now he's suing everyone, claiming he's owed money. While he may be able to keep up the facade that it's everyone else's fault, Floyd's spending problem is the reason why he's going broke. I was able to go directly to the source to get private information that hasn't been shared publicly yet to discuss the recent lawsuit that sent shockwaves throughout the sports world. Mayweather suing former associate in alleged $175 million fraud scheme. That associate, Jonah, shared with me private text messages, private images of Floyd signing contracts, and access to private communication with his team. And the proof I've been given will contradict everything you've heard in the news about this case. By going through all the claims presented in the lawsuit, I'll share all the private information that I have access to so we can understand fully what's going on with Floyd Mayweather. In 2017, Recknitz and Mayweather became friends, which ultimately led to Recknitz becoming Floyd's investment manager, real estate advisor, and banking liaison. Jonah helped put deals together for Floyd. He was his manager.
0: Now, Floyd, you my damn dog. You say they owe you, but these people who got evidence, now I know you got a little gambling problem. You know, I know you be out there betting. Now, could it be possible that your money over there, you lost it in a nice little gambling? You know, I'm keeping those on my face and I just been, I'm gonna let you work it out. Hey, but hey, keep me informed. I'm gonna keep Ken on down the street. Big Tigger, Big Tigger's wife, Miss Alicia Brown, you know what I'm saying, a good friend of the show. And Big Tigger is my brother. Big Tigger wife say that you put your hands on the Big Tigger now. All I'm gonna say is, when I hear this sound right here. That means that my brother has bigger fish to fry, and you know what? I am not a fan of that, but I tell you what, baby, I ain't gonna do no slandering because I ain't got all the evidence. I'm gonna let family business be family business, and I know all my lawyer listeners can respect it. Get y'all news from somewhere else because Big Tigger is my brother. All right, kicking the can on down the street. DaBaby got good news. He settled out of court. I got the paperwork. Looks like you done settled out. Look like you got one less headache on your plate, homeboy. Now, I got a little paperwork that says Mr. Brandon Beals, Danny Lay's brother. He's trying to sue you for $4 million in damages, allegedly. Had whooped him out there in California, you and about 4 or 5 other people. They say that, he got a little money. You know what I'm saying? Now, it's a non-disclosed amount of money or a compensation that went on, but they say, yeah, this one right here gonna be put behind you in 45 days. Congratulations. But Danny Lay is the one over there posting, talking about, this is lame as hell. Y'all trying to make me choose between my brother and my baby. I ain't gonna do it. My baby daddy is who he is. And you know what I'm saying? You was in there, Danny, when he came in there. Your brother said he was gonna whoop the baby. Baby said, you're gonna have to stand on it. We do not endorse bullying on this radio show, not on the baby show, not ever. But hey, your brother just had to stand on all 10. Now, I ain't got a dog in the fight. Baby gonna always keep his nose on his face and out y'all business. Now, I just want to know, is Diddy gonna be home before 4th of July? But D, yeah, y'all know the rumors are floating around. Y'all keep like it's K104.
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The Bay Bay Show is on the road. Cat Daddy getting ready to check in. Oh, tonight, NBA Finals, Game 3. They say DT's supposed to be there. I just looked at the internet. They say, boy, they got big line out. Everybody trying to get inside that MSG. Madison Square going tonight. Will the Spurs pull off an upset tonight? Or will New York?

0: championship ring. Hey, you know what? 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Wimby, got to put on a show tonight, big dog. 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Let's get it in. It's K104 Cat Daddy checking in. Let's get to it.
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